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7: Metro News AccuWeather forecast calling for a clear and chilly night tonight, going down to 40. Tomorrow, a great way to kick off the weekend. A beautiful fall day, lots of sun with a high of 72. And more of that sunshine on the way for Saturday and Sunday with a high both days in the lower 70s.

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So happy it's Throwback Thursday. The late, great Joe Diffie right there. You've got it on the Big Dog, 99.5 WJLS. Your official home for Beckley Flying Eagle football. And the Beckley Flying Eagles are back on the field and back on the radio tomorrow night as they take on the 2-1 Huntington Highlanders direct from Van Meter Stadium in Beckley. Fred Persing of the second and Jacob Morris make the call starting at 7 o'clock tomorrow with the pregame and a 7:30 kick. 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
6: Metro News AccuWeather forecast calling for a clear and chilly night tonight, going down to 40. Tomorrow, a great way to kick off the weekend, a beautiful fall day, lots of sun with a high of 72, and more of that sunshine on the way for Saturday and Sunday with a high both days in the lower 70s.

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Mikey V, After Dark, holding it down. 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

0: So happy it's Thursday. It's Mikey V After Dark of the Big Dog 99.5 WJLS. And since today was a Thursday, the Thursday morning office party winner, Debbie Adams of Martin Rehabilitation in Oceana. Where Debbie and her office shared 25 box meals for their office this week, courtesy of Chick-fil-A on Harper Road. And you could be the next big winner next week. 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
3: Metro News AccuWeather forecast calling for a clear and chilly night tonight, going down to 40. Tomorrow, a great way to kick off the weekend, a beautiful fall day, lots of sun with a high of 72, and more of that sunshine on the way for Saturday and Sunday with a high both days in the lower 70s.

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0: The best part of McDonald's right there. That's right, the shake. The Big Dog, 99.5 WJLS on a So Happy It's Throwback Thursday. Mike Vincent, tomorrow, very special day, September 25, means it's Dolly Day, 925 Day. As we celebrate the queen of country music, the late, great Dolly Parton, every hour we've got the songs, we've got the stories, we've got the Dolly news and all that good stuff about Dolly. It's a celebration of life all day and all night long tomorrow. Dolly Day, celebrate it with us right here at the Big Dog, 99.5 WJLS. It's tomorrow.
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5: Metro News AccuWeather forecast calling for a clear and chilly night tonight, going down to 40. Tomorrow, a great way to kick off the weekend. A beautiful fall day, lots of sun with a high of 72. And more of that sunshine on the way for Saturday and Sunday with a high both days in the lower 70s.

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0: Nothing but the best country music for your So Happy It's Thursday Night time. The Big Dog is 99.5 WJLS. Mikey V After Dark with the Horseback. Fresh country from Cody Johnson on the Big Dog.
1: He's a ranch hand in a pinch, man. Hotter than the red on a cattle brand. 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

0: It's a so happy it's Thursday, getting ready for a Friday tomorrow. The Big Dog is 99.5 WJLS. 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
3: Metro News AccuWeather forecast calling for a clear and chilly night tonight, going down to 40. Tomorrow, a great way to kick off the weekend. A beautiful fall day, lots of sun with a high of 72. And more of that sunshine on the way for Saturday and Sunday with a high both days in the lower 70s.

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0: So happy it's Throwback Thursday, and you've got it on the Big Dog 99.5 WJLS. And don't forget, tomorrow is Dolly Day, 925 Day for September 25th. The late, great Dolly Parton. We remember the queen of country music with all that great Dolly music throughout the day. The news, the stories. We invite you to call us or text us and share your Dolly stories as well as we celebrate Dolly Parton all day tomorrow. The late, great queen, and we've got her right here. It's a part of Dolly Day on the Big Dog, 99.5 WJ.
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2: Big Dog Weather.
3: Metro News AccuWeather with a forecast calling for a clear and chilly night tonight, going down to 40. Tomorrow, a great way to kick off the weekend, a beautiful fall day, lots of sun with a high of 72, and more of that sunshine on the way for Saturday and Sunday with a high both days in the lower 70s.

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0: your home for Beckley Flying Eagle football back tomorrow as the Beckley Flying Eagles are at home at Van Meter Stadium in Beckley, ready to take on the 2-1 Huntington Highlanders. 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
3: Metro News AccuWeather forecast calling for a clear and chilly night tonight, going down to 40. Tomorrow, a great way to kick off the weekend, a beautiful fall day, lots of sun with a high of 72, and more of that sunshine on the way for Saturday and Sunday with a high both days in the lower 70s.

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Friday Night Lights coming back tomorrow with Fred Persinger II and Jacob Morris as the Beckley Flying Eagles are at home to take on the Huntington Highlanders. 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

0: It was the perfect movie for the early 80s, about three liberated women working for the most chauvinistic male boss imaginable. And one of the stars of the film was a true triple threat.
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0: She starred in the movie with Jane Fonda and Lily Tomlin. She wrote the title song, and she recorded it. She was rewarded with an Academy Award nomination for the tune, and her single topped the country and the pop charts with the Working Woman's theme song.
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0: 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All right, are you ready for the 9-2-5?
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6: Happy Dolly Day!
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6: I didn't wear pink.
5: I didn't either.
6: Dang it.
5: I wasn't thinking, man.
6: There might be pink on my sock.
5: But you know what? 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
6: I might do that too.
5: I promise that.
6: Let's do it.
5: So, my kids have been getting those books since, I mean, you get them from, I think it's birth to five, if I'm
6: not
5: mistaken.
6: Something like that.
5: So, my son's still getting them. We got one the other day, and I'm like, ah.
6: Nice. My nieces and nephew get them, and they're awesome.
5: So, celebrate with us all day long. We got Dolly songs for you. We got stories,
6: yay,
5: facts, some things you may not know about her.
6: Lots of fun.
5: We're going to celebrate all day long, and we got Fleroy's wallet. Hopefully, somebody can get that money. We got it
6: so
5: narrowed
6: close.
5: Down. Also, Big Dog Birthday Club coming up, and we have Big Dog Brain Strain.
6: Yay!
5: Deals with a pet.
6: Pet.
5: Mm-hmm.
6: Uh-oh.
5: A pet.
6: A pet.
5: Not a puppy.
6: I'm
5: going to go ahead and tell you, it's not a puppy.
6: Darn.
5: And, it's Friday.
6: Yay!
5: T-G-I-F!
6: Woohoo!
5: You have made it! 6:25, it is the Big Dog Morning Show, Farley and Felicity. Good morning!
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0: Sunny sunshine, high around 68. Sunday, mostly sunny, high around 66. On Monday, mostly sunny, high around 65. And then for Tuesday, we've got sunny skies and a high around 71.
1: All right, we got cold temperatures out there. Chilly. It's the first morning I wore a coat.
0: See, I have on a sweatshirt today.
1: Beckley is at 43. Princeton of Bluefield, 44. Lewisburg, 38.
0: Wow.
1: It's Morgan.

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1: Good morning.
0: Good morning. 6:35. You know, everybody's putting up their Halloween stuff.
1: Yeah.
0: Or fall stuff, whatever you want to call it.
1: It's officially fall now.
0: Sure. It is officially fall.
1: Yeah.
0: But if you look at the calendar, you know, it's over a month away.
1: From Halloween.
0: So the big question is, when do you put up your Christmas stuff?
1: Well, I put my Christmas stuff up on Black Friday.
0: Okay.
1: Because it has been like a tradition in my family.
0: That's just what you do that
1: day. The guys go hunting, the girls decorate for Christmas.
0: Right.
1: So it's just what we do. So it's what I've always done. Would I put them up earlier? Yeah. Have I? Yeah. But that's just like our tradition is that we do it on Black Friday.
0: Right.
1: When do you put yours up?
0: November 1st.
1: November. I thought so.
0: Because I have so much Christmas stuff.
1: Yeah.
0: You don't realize the town I live in, I'm usually in like the top three Christmas displays of the whole town.
1: You're the Santa Claus of Hollins.
0: People at church call me Griswold.
1: Yeah.
0: So, but this year, I'm having surgery on my foot on November 4th. So you want to talk about a deadline?
1: Yeah. You got 3 days.
0: I don't know. Like, I don't know what to do yet.
1: Yeah.
0: I haven't decided.
1: That's rough.
0: I don't know what to do because everyone gets upset if I don't have them up.
1: Yeah.
0: Because one year the
1: weather... Your daughter's big enough. She can help.
0: Well, she does. But one year the weather was so bad I couldn't get nothing done.
1: Yeah.
0: And they were like, where's your stuff? I'm like, every time I had a day off, it...
1: It poured the rain.
0: It poured the rain. I'm like...
1: Maybe you should just start putting them up now.
0: Wouldn't that be funny?
1: Yeah.
0: Somebody drive by and go, that nut's putting up his Christmas stuff.
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1: Whoa.
0: That's like 500 million a day.
1: That's crazy. We got more fast facts for you coming up right after Thomas Rhett and Jordan Davis on the Big Dog Morning Show. Farley and Felicity.
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1: Good morning.
0: It is 9:25.
1: It is
0: Dolly Parton Day, and we're going to be celebrating all day long with Dolly's songs and stories, and even Dolly made our fast facts.
1: Yeah, even got a little fun fact about Dolly for you. The iconic 1980s hit 9 to 5 was percussed with the sound of her own acrylic fingernails, clicking them together to mimic like office typewriting sounds.
0: Isn't that cool?
1: She once said, "I have acrylic fingernails and they make a great rhythm sound. They kind of sound like a typewriter."
0: Yeah, she would sit over on the side of the film set and she would just rub them together and
1: I
0: do that.
1: I used to wear acrylic nails and could do it, but I don't anymore. What else we got here?
0: Mm-hmm. So listen to this. If you wanted to walk the Great Wall of China, and that's on your bucket list, you know that it would take you around 18 months to walk it all the way through?
1: Oh,
0: you know why?
1: Gosh.
0: It's 5,500 feet miles long.
1: Whoa.
0: No, I didn't realize that.
1: I didn't know it was that big.
0: I thought it was like a few miles, but not 5,500 miles.
1: Well, they call it great for a reason.
0: Right?
1: Hey, did you know that Niagara Falls never freezes?
0: Seriously.
1: If it's cold enough, you get kind of like this layer, like a crust of ice over the water. Mm-hmm. Makes it kind of look like it's frozen, but the falls never actually stop. The water is continuously running.
0: I guess because there's just so much water, I guess.
1: So much volume and so much movement in it, I guess it keeps it from freezing. But
0: you know, I've seen pictures of it frozen, so now I'm thinking, well, that's some AI bullcrap.
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3: Beckley Water has adopted two stretches of highway near its water treatment plants as part of an effort to protect local drinking water sources. Employees will clean up 2 miles of Pluto Road near the Glade Creek plant in Shady Spring and 2 miles of Sweeneysburg Road near the Sweeneysburg plant. The first cleanups are planned during Source Water Protection Week, September 27th through October 3rd, the maintenance continuing throughout the year. Beckley Water says it serves more than 70,000 people across southern West Virginia. Raleigh County School Board members are considering closing Mapscott Elementary and Cranberry Prosperity Elementary because of funding constraints. Under the proposal, Mapscott students will move to Crescent and Hollywood Elementary Schools. Cranberry Prosperity students will move to Bradley, Maxwell Hill, and Staniford. Mapscott's Severe Disabilities Program will move to Beckley Elementary. Some parents are concerned about larger class sizes. Board President Richard Snuffer says the district would work to make students feel welcome if the closures are approved. Public hearings are planned for late October and early November. The full schedule has not yet been released. A Somers County grand jury has returned a superseding indictment against a pipe stem man in a sex crimes investigation that began 5 years ago. 34-year-old Matthew Keaton faces 394 counts, including sexual assault, sexual abuse, kidnapping, strangulation, and attempted poisoning. Prosecutors say the allegations involve 27 identified women and 32 women whose identities are still being investigated. The alleged crimes span 2010 through 2021. Somers County Prosecutor Chris Leffler says investigators continued gathering evidence after Keaton's 2021 arrest. Keaton remains jailed without bail and is expected to be arraigned on the new charges. If you see news happening, text NEWS to 35651 to submit a tip. That's your news update. I'm Fred Persinger II.
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5: Metro News Ag Weather, partly cloudy today, a high around 68. Tonight, clear and chilly with a low around 43. Tomorrow, we got plenty of sunshine, high around 68. On Sunday, mostly sunny, a high around 66. On Monday, mostly sunny with a high about 65. And Tuesday, sunny with a high around 71.
6: So we got some fog throughout the area. Be careful when you drive in this morning. Beckley's at 42, Princeton and Bluefield 43, and Lewisburg 37 with some Keith Urban on the Big Dog.

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celebrating the queen of country, the pride of the Appalachians, and a true legend. 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

0: You ever seen the music video to this one?
1: I don't think so.
0: It's pretty funny.
1: Really?
0: Yeah, she has a bunch of people auditioning on a stage. You should go check it out.
1: I'm going to have to go watch it now.
0: It's really cool. Of course, today is September 25th, which means it is 9-2-5.
1: That's right.
0: So we are celebrating Dolly Parton all day long. You know, she is Dolly the ultimate song ownership.
1: Yeah, so, you know, back in the era where record labels routinely like had the rights to music and the artists didn't have the rights to the master recording. So, 21-year-old Dolly partnered with her uncle, and they launched their own publishing company. It was called Alpar Publishing Company back in 1967.
0: At 21. She was just a businesswoman.
1: So, she retained full ownership of all of her lyrics and music from day one. So,
0: wow.
1: She had the leverage over 1,000 songs.
0: Wow.
1: So, she had full ownership of her music. It wasn't like shared with a label or owned by the label.
0: Mm-hmm.
1: She created her own publishing company with her uncle just for that reason.
0: That is awesome.
1: I know. It's so cool. I did not know that.
0: Jeez, I didn't either.
1: I learned something new today.
0: I did know that Elvis Presley wanted to record I Will Always Love You, but he wanted half of the ownership. She told him no.
1: Well, good for her.
0: She told Elvis
1: good
0: no.
1: Good for her.
0: I'm like,
1: she told
0: whoa.
1: Elvis no.
0: Yeah, she told Elvis no.
1: That's the power Dolly Parton had.
0: And then Whitney Houston did it and made her like, I don't know, $17 billion.

0: that made her like, I don't know, $17 billion.
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1: Good morning.
0: Good morning. It is time for the Big Dog Birthday Club. Now, of course, today is September 25th, 9/25. We're celebrating Dolly Parton Day today.
1: We sure are.
0: But if you're taking a look here, it's actually National Comic Book Day and National Quesadilla Day.
1: I love a quesadilla.
0: Yum. And it is 36 days until Halloween.
1: Nice. Hey, some celebrity birthdays we got going on today. It's Catherine Zeta-Jones' birthday. She's 57. And her husband, Michael Douglas. It's his birthday, too. He's 82.
0: That's crazy.
1: I know. What are the odds you marry someone with the same birthday?
0: Same birthday.
1: That's insane.
0: That is crazy. Today, Will Smith's birthday. He's 58, as well as Scottie Pippen. He's 61.
1: Well, Heather Locklear is 65 today.
0: Nice. Mark Hamill, you might know that name. He's 75. He's Star Wars.
1: Little movie called Star Wars.
0: He's Luke Skywalker.
1: Cool.
0: Star Wars.
1: And we got local celebrity birthdays today,
0: too.
1: Oh,
0: do we?
1: Yep, we got one of those local celebrities today. Ryan Moten of Shady Springs celebrating birthday today.
0: Happy birthday, Ryan. Hey, if you got a birthday or anniversary you would like to celebrate, real simple, submit them online, WJLS.com.
1: That's right.
0: We'll do them right now.
1: Of course.
0: Every weekday.
1: Yeah.
0: We'll rate it on there.
1: 7:20 every weekday.
0: Hey, on the way, I got a chance for you to win some free Chick-fil-A.
1: Yummy.
0: It deals with pets.
1: Pets. We love our pets.
0: We're going to talk about pets. Get those thinking caps on. Somebody can win with the Big Dog Brain Strain. It's Farley and Felicity, Big Dog Morning Show.
1: Good morning. 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
10: We've got partly cloudy skies today, a high around 68. Tonight, clear and chilly with a low around 43. Tomorrow, plenty of sunshine, a high around 68. On Sunday, mostly sunny with a high around 66. And on Monday, we've got mostly sunny skies, high around 65.
9: We got partly sunny skies throughout southern West Virginia. Beckley, Princeton, and Bluefield all set at 42. Lewisburg at 37.

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0: You want some free Chick-fil-A?
1: Yeah.
0: Mm-hmm.
1: Of course.
0: Well, all I got to do is answer the big dog brain strain correctly, and you win. It's that simple this morning.
1: Can I do it?
0: No.
1: Darn. I already know the answer.
0: So we work here and we know the answer. That would be cheating.
1: Dang it.
0: All right. Today's brain strain is...
1: According to an eHarmony survey, these are the least attractive pets. What are they?
0: First and foremost, why would anyone in the world...
1: I have no idea.
0: Want one of these as a pet. There's your kind of a hint.
1: I have no idea.
0: This is dangerous?
1: Yes.
0: So, but according to eHarmony survey, these are the least attractive pets. What are they?
1: We already said it's not a puppy.
0: It's not a puppy.
1: It's not a puppy.
0: Nope.
1: Puppy's a great pet.
0: This is not.
1: This is not a great pet.
0: 1-800-995-WJLS. 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

0: I can't believe somebody would want an alligator or a crocodile as a pet.
1: I know. The closest I ever get to those is, you know, the stores in Pigeon Forge that's got like wild alligator and they're right. The mini ones.
0: Yeah.
1: I've seen those. But
0: what's the weirdest pet you've ever had? Like non-traditional.
1: I have a turtle.
0: Currently.
1: Ah. Yeah, I have a turtle.
0: What's his name?
1: Franklin. Duh.
0: I'd have named it Michelangelo.
1: Franklin. Well, okay, different childhoods
0: right.
1: Different eras. What's Franklin?
0: I guess the weirdest one I've ever... I had a panda hamster. One of my girlfriends bought me.
1: Oh, yeah.
0: And basically, my mom was like, it's a rat.
1: Well, my nana calls my turtle a snake, and I'm like, he's got feet.
0: He's got feet.
1: He's not a snake.
0: So I moved, like, states away. Mm-hmm. I was coming back to West Virginia, and... my mom was terrified of that hamster. We had to stop halfway, take a break. We stayed the night at the hotel. Got up the next morning, and the lid had fallen on the cage, and his name was Stewie from Family Guy.
1: Nice.
0: Stewie had climbed out, and he was loose in my mom's Explorer.
1: Oh, no.
0: We took everything out of the Explorer. I'm talking, you know, it was jam-packed full of my stuff. And people at the hotel were walking by, and they, you know, there's just all this stuff
1: like,
0: spread out all over the parking lot. And somebody goes, do I even want to ask what's going on? I'm like, you really don't. And they just laughed.
1: You have a guinea pig on
0: this. I never did tell them. And I was like, what are we going to do? And finally, I found him.
1: Good.
0: He was crawling up under one of the seats. So I got him back in his cage, but I asked my mom, I said, what would you have done if I wouldn't have found him? And she goes, I was trading it as soon as we got home.
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3: Becky Water has adopted two stretches of highway near its water treatment plants as part of an effort to protect local drinking water sources. Employees will clean up 2 miles of Pluto Road near the Glade Creek plant in Shady Spring and 2 miles of Sweeneysburg Road near the Sweeneysburg plant. The first cleanups are planned during Source Water Protection Week, September 27th through October 3rd, the maintenance continuing throughout the year. Beckley Water says it serves more than 70,000 people across southern West Virginia. Raleigh County School Board members are considering closing Mapscott Elementary and Cranberry Prosperity Elementary because of funding constraints. Under the proposal, Mapscott students will move to Crescent and Hollywood Elementary Schools. Cranberry Prosperity students will move to Bradley, Maxwell Hill, and Staniford. Mapscott's Severe Disabilities Program will move to Beckley Elementary. Some parents are concerned about larger class sizes. Board President Richard Snuffer says the district would work to make students feel welcome if the closures are approved. Public hearings are planned for late October and early November. The full schedule has not yet been released. A Summers County grand jury has returned a superseding indictment against the Pipestem man in a sex crimes investigation that began 5 years ago. 34-year-old Matthew Keaton faces 394 counts, including sexual assault, sexual abuse, kidnapping, strangulation, and attempted poisoning. Prosecutors say the allegations involve 27 identified women and 32 women whose identities are still being investigated. The alleged crimes span 2010 through 2021. Summers County Prosecutor Chris Leffler says investigators continued gathering evidence after Keaton's 2021 arrest. Keaton remains jailed without bail and is expected to be arraigned on the new charges. If you see news happening, text NEWS to 35651 to submit a tip. That's your news update. I'm Fred Persinger II.
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she show the whole world what mountain folk are made of. 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

0: For the record, we sound nothing like Kenny Rogers and Dolly Parton.
1: I think we sound great.
0: Oh, man, it is 925 Day. We are celebrating Dolly Parton,
1: yeah.
0: And she's got a story about her appearance.
1: Okay, so you
0: why
1: know
0: why she chose it.
1: You know, Dolly grew up in the mountains of East Tennessee, very strict religious household, and they didn't have a whole lot of money.
0: Right.
1: So she didn't have television or magazines and stuff to look at for, like, style inspiration.
0: Right.
1: So instead, she modeled her whole aesthetic after local women in her town that the community kind of disapproved of.
0: Ooh.
1: So the way that Dolly tells the story, she says, in our little town, there was this woman that everybody talked about. They called her the town tramp. So she had bleached blonde hair, it was high up on top of her head, bright red lipstick, long red fingernails, and wore tight-fitting clothes and high heels. And Dolly thought she was the most beautiful thing that she had ever seen. So she said everyone would say, oh, she's trash. But I remember thinking right then and there, well, that's what I'm going to be when I grow up. I'm going to be trash. Good for her. One thing about her, she didn't care what other people thought.
0: She did not. Listen to this. This is one of her Dolly-isms is what they call it. And she said this when I met her.
1: Okay.
0: She made this joke the year I met her.
1: Uh-huh.
0: So I'm sure she said this throughout her entire life. But it takes a lot of money and time to look this cheap.
1: I've heard that before. Good for her.
0: Oh, we'll be playing Dolly Parton songs all day long we celebrate Dolly Parton Day here on our 925.
1: Yeah.
0: On the way, we are going to be talking about, you know, it's scary movie season.
1: Yeah.
0: And so what's your favorite scary movie? We're going to be talking about some of the more recent scary movies that you could watch and what are making the top list of them and how many we've seen. We'll talk about it. It's on the way. It's Farley and Felicity. It's the Big Dog Morning Show.
1: Good morning.
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0: What's your favorite scary movie?
1: Yes, it is the season to watch scary movies.
2: I don't really watch scary movies.
1: Well, you live by yourself, so.
2: Well, yeah, it's scary. I've never been much of a scary movie person, though. Like, even when I was younger, like when I was in middle school and high school, people loved scary movies. Mm-hmm. That was like the date thing. You went on a
1: sure.
2: date. Sure. No, I never went on a date to see a scary movie until I was like 20 years old.
1: So that is a question I'm going to ask you. So okay. If you had to pick one, what would your favorite scary movie be?
2: Probably Silence of the Lambs.
1: That's a good one.
2: I do like Silence of
1: That's
2: the Lambs.
1: That's a good one.
2: Because it's like a psychological
1: sure.
2: like thriller type of movie and not just like, oh, scary people are dying.
1: Right.
2: I like the like suspenseful, like I have seen, I'm not a fan of how real Final Destinations feel.
1: Right. Well, they're super fake, but yeah.
2: Yeah, but it's like, oh my God, what if that happened? But the whole like supernatural, like paranormal type stuff too, I'm not a fan of either, because I'm like, also I'm a theater person, so I like talk myself out of it. I'm like, I know how they did that.
1: See, I'm more scared of things that can happen.
2: See, exactly. That's why I'm like, I don't like the Final
1: Destination. So mine's actually Scream.
2: I know you love Scream.
1: Because I lived in the generation of, we watched the genre die.
2: Mm-hmm.
1: And that movie reinvented it.
2: Yeah.
1: Because people are actually smart in them.
2: Mm-hmm.
1: Now, if you go back and watch them now, you're like, oh, it's so dumb. But then yeah. it was a big deal.
2: A big, yeah.
1: So some of the newer movies that are out right now, we got a list here of some of the best ones that you can watch. I've seen some of these. We'll discuss them.
2: Okay. On this entire list, I've only seen one.
1: Oh, wow.
2: Which
1: okay.
2: has been Alien. The Alien Romulus.
1: I haven't seen that one.
2: It was creepy.
1: Have you seen Weapons?
2: No.
1: Well, no, you said you haven't seen.
2: No, but
1: Weapons
2: I'm going to have to watch
1: it. It's crazy. Final Destination Bloodlines is on here. You have not seen that. Me and
2: no.
1: my wife went out to a date night, and I was like, can we watch that? She was
2: yeah.
1: like, sure. Because, you know, again, sure, it could happen, but the likelihood of all of that happening.
2: Right. I've seen, like, the first three Final Destinations, but not the newer.
1: Smile 2, that's pretty terrifying.
2: Yeah, those the whole like idea of those creep me out a little bit. Everybody right now is loving this movie called Obsession.
1: Yeah.

0: I don't even know anything about it. But I think
1: I saw it on my streaming service, but I don't know anything about it. And, you know, maybe if it drops down to like $5-$10 or so to buy, maybe I'll do it.
0: Yeah.
1: Because that's where I collect all of my...
0: Right.
1: Are you okay?
0: Yeah, I just hit my head on the mic.
1: Just headbutted the microphone. You all right, Felicity?
0: I'm good. Also, people are really liking the movie Evil Dead Rise still.
1: Like, yeah. I haven't seen any of those.
0: I haven't either. I think there's a new one out now, but like people are loving those movies too.
1: The problem I have now is I have kids. And,
0: so you can't watch
1: my
0: like,
1: son,
0: anytime.
1: Like, I want to buy the Halloween game that's out right now. And every time I play something, he'll go, yeah, play that. I'm like, you're not. No, you sleep in our bed enough.
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5: Weather. Metro News AccuWeather, partly cloudy skies today with a high around 68. Tonight, clear and chilly with a low around 43. Tomorrow, plenty of sunshine and a high around 68. On Sunday, mostly sunny, a high around 66. And Monday, mostly sunny skies, a high around 65.
6: We got partly cloudy skies throughout southern West Virginia. Beckley, Princeton, and Bluefield setting at 43. Lewisburg at 39 with Jelly.

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2: You're getting it narrowed down there, Lisa. 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

0: TikTok. Time's ticking when you're in a relationship and you're not sure if you've got the one.
1: True. So there's a new survey out right now.
0: He said that like it was personal.
1: True. I'm kidding. There's a new survey out right now, and 41% of single people on this survey said that they believe that they will find the one.
0: That they will find the one.
1: That they will find the one. The 20% of people in relationships say that they don't believe their partner is their one true love. Why are you in a relationship then?
0: I guess it's just the time they're in. They're like, yeah, this is fine for now.
1: I don't understand that.
0: Right?
1: But the average person thinks that they have found the one twice.
0: I guess that would be me. I've proposed to two girls.
1: Oh, really?
0: Yep.
1: Well, before realizing that they were wrong, 33% say that they've been wrong even more than
0: yeah,
1: twice.
0: I found out 2 weeks later. So. Let's laugh at Jerry's terrible history.
1: 17% of people believe that they could have multiple soulmates in one lifetime. So they think there's more to discover than just one needle in a haystack, I guess you could say.
0: Put a ring on her and she went crazy.
1: She said, locked him down.
0: She's like, yeah,
1: now, I'm
0: gonna now I'm terrible.
1: Well, Generation X is the generation that's most likely to believe in one soulmate, while Gen Z, which is my generation, they are more likely to be more open-minded to multiple connections throughout their lifetime.
0: Terrible.
1: I gotta say, I fall more under like the Gen X mindset. I do believe that like that there's definitely people who have like true love out there.
0: I asked you before we read this data if you felt, and I was like, oh, you're more like a Gen X.
1: Yeah, yeah.
0: I think there's more than one. Obviously, I've lived that.
1: I think there's instances where people, there's certain people that have that, but I don't think everyone does. You know what I'm saying? Like,
0: sometimes it's better to find it out early than you can kind of be like, dodge that.
1: Exactly.
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3: Beckley Water has adopted two stretches of highway near its water treatment plants as part of an effort to protect local drinking water sources. Employees will clean up 2 miles of Pluto Road near the Glade Creek plant in Shady Spring and 2 miles of Sweeneysburg Road near the Sweeneysburg plant. The first cleanups are planned during Source Water Protection Week, September 27th through October 3rd, the maintenance continuing throughout the year. Beckley Water says it serves more than 70,000 people across southern West Virginia. Raleigh County School Board members are considering closing Mapscott Elementary and Cranberry Prosperity Elementary because of funding constraints. Under the proposal, Mapscott students will move to Crescent and Hollywood Elementary Schools. Cranberry Prosperity students will move to Bradley, Maxwell Hill, and Staniford. Mapscott's Severe Disabilities Program will move to Beckley Elementary. Some parents are concerned about larger class sizes. Board President Richard Snuffer says the district would work to make students feel welcome if the closures are approved. Public hearings are planned for late October and early November. The full schedule has not yet been released. A Summers County grand jury has returned a superseding indictment against the pipe stem man in a sex crimes investigation that began 5 years ago. 34-year-old Matthew Keaton faces

0: 394 counts, including sexual assault, sexual abuse, kidnapping, strangulation, and attempted poisoning. Prosecutors say the allegations involve 27 identified women and 32 women whose identities are still being investigated. The alleged crimes span 2010 through 2021. Somers County Prosecutor Chris Leffler says investigators continued gathering evidence after Keaton's 2021 arrest. Keaton remains jailed without bail and is expected to be arraigned on the new charges. If you see news happening, text NEWS to 35651 to submit a tip. That's your news update. I'm Fred Persinger II.
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4: We've got partly cloudy skies today, high around 68. Tonight, clear and chilly with a low around 43. Tomorrow, plenty of sunshine, high around 68. On Sunday, mostly sunny with a high around 66. And on Monday, mostly sunny again with a high around 65.
3: We've got partly cloudy skies throughout southern West Virginia. We're in the mid-40s on the Big Dog.

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0: Happy Dolly Day!
1: Yes!
0: 925. Of course, that's big right. Dog celebrating all day long.
1: All the Dolly.
0: We got some Dollyisms for you. She said, I look like a woman, but I think like a man. By the time they think I don't know what's going on, I've done got my money and gone.
1: Good for her. Good for her. She also once said, I'm not offended by all the dumb blonde jokes, because I know I'm not dumb. And I also know I'm not blonde. Good for her. Hey, as someone who dyes their hair, I love it.
0: I mean, she wore wigs.
1: Yes.
0: So
1: she's like, I know what color this is.
0: Yep.
1: You don't.
0: You don't know.
1: And we never did.
0: She said at home she would just put her hair up and,
1: yeah,
0: you know, be around her husband. But anytime she went out, she still wig on.
1: Yeah.
0: She said she liked the convenience of it.
1: It sounds so much easier than actually fixing your hair.
0: By the way, we're going to check history on this date with 925 Day. It's the Big Dog Morning Show with Farley and Felicity.
1: Good morning.
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0: It's 925 Day, sure September 25th, and lots of things happened on this day in history. Do you know 9 years ago today, 2017, a couple shows premiered.
1: Cool.
0: We had The Good Doctor and Young Sheldon.
1: I love both.
0: They both ran for 7 seasons.
1: Great shows.
0: Fantastic. How about this? 39 years ago today, 1987, The Princess Bride was released. As well as 56 years ago today in 1970, the Partridge Family debuted on ABC.
1: Cool. Hey, 100 years ago today, back in 1926, Henry Ford established the 8-hour-a-day, 5-days-a-week week.
0: Nice.
1: And 138 years ago today in 1888,

0: Jack the Ripper mailed out his first letter to the London Central News Agency.
1: I told you I have a problem with Jack the Ripper. Like, I love the history of it and all that, because I'm like, how did the dude get away with it?
0: It's impressive. In a bad way.
1: In a bad way. Right.
0: 237 years ago today, in 1789, you were probably there.
1: 1789, I was there.
0: Congress adopted the 12 amendments to the Constitution and sent them to the states to be for ratification. Mm-hmm. 10 of those amendments were later ratified and put into the Bill of Rights.
1: Nice.
0: Very cool.
1: Big day in history then.
0: Big day. Lots of stuff.
1: On the way, we have got a funny story I want to tell you.
0: Oh, I'm excited.
1: I'm not even going to tell you what it's about.
0: You haven't? Yeah.
1: It's funny. Yay. It's on the way. It's Big Dog Morning Show.
0: Good morning.
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6: Big Dog Weather. Your news, Ag Weather. Partly cloudy skies today, high around 68. Tonight, clear and chilly with a low around 43. Tomorrow, plenty of sunshine, high around 68. On Sunday, mostly sunny, a high around 66. And on Monday, mostly sunny with a high around 65.
7: Partly sunny skies throughout southern West Virginia. We're setting in the mid-40s on the

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1: Good morning.
0: Of course, today's 925 day,
1: yes.
0: And several years ago, I met Dolly Parton at Dollywood.
1: Cool.
0: I was there for a media event, and they let us ask questions and stuff. Do you remember the children's cartoon VeggieTales?
1: Yes.
0: So we were there. They were there promoting a show that they were doing. It's
1: okay.
0: Really cool. They had these robots that come up out of the stage, and you know how their mouths move on the cartoon. They kind of, you're in theater,
1: yeah.
0: So they kind of had this black felt that come down and
1: to, like,
0: made their mouth
1: that.
0: Move.
1: Yeah.
0: So it was in sync with the audio that they ran.
1: Oh, cool.
0: So you actually got to watch VeggieTales be performed. Well,
1: funny.
0: Dolly come out and they warned us. They were like, "Don't ask her anything, because she will embarrass you."
1: She will
0: you.
1: Answer.
0: I'm like, okay.
1: Yay.
0: And Dolly being Dolly. And I'm like, you know, this is a Christian vegetable cartoon, right?
1: It is indeed.
0: But she didn't care. They asked her, if you were going to be in VeggieTales, what vegetable or fruit would you be?
1: Oh, no.
0: Being Dolly Parton, she looked down at her chest and looked up at us and says, "Well, I guess I'd be a melon."
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6: Big Dog Weather.
7: That's your news. Ag weather. Partly cloudy skies today. A high around 68. Tonight, clear and chilly with a low around 43. Tomorrow, plenty of sunshine. A high around 68. On Sunday, mostly sunny. A high around 66. And on Monday, mostly sunny with a high around 65.
8: Partly sunny skies throughout southern West Virginia. We're setting in the mid-40s on the Big Dog.

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0: 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It's Felicity and Lynn with you. Happy Dolly Day. We're celebrating Miss Dolly Parton all day long. And listen, the woman took a master class in commercial licensing. Later on in her life, she has like supercharged her brand by establishing so many commercial lines of things, like the Duncan Hines cake mixes and stuff that are available. First of all, delicious. 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

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Felicity and Lynn with some details on how you can win a $100 Visa card after a little bit of John Party. It's Boots Off. 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

0: The Big Dog, 99.5 WJLS, Felicity Lim with a little bit of Garth Brooks on your Friday. Friends in low places. We've got more of what is in Fleroy's wallet coming up for you on Monday. 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Then if you can be caller number 5, you're going to get to guess how much is in Fleroy's wallet. If you are correct, you are going to get a $100 Visa card. If you're incorrect, we'll let you know if your guess is too high or too low, and then we'll keep going until we get it right. We're getting so close, so make sure you're keeping notes and keeping track and are ready to guess what is in Fleroy's wallet with the Big Dog, 99.5 WJLS and Farmer Klein & Campbell, PLLC.
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2: We've got plenty of sunshine, a high around 68 on Sunday, mostly sunny, and a high around 66, and on Monday, mostly sunny with a high around 65.

Big Dog, 99.5 WJLS, Full City Lynn, hanging out with you on your Friday. We got some football action coming your way tonight. I'll tell you a little bit more about it after Zach John King. Let's get to drinking on the Big Dog.

Big Dog 99.5 WJLS, Felicity and Lynn. That was Morgan Wallen's Ben by now. Hey, we've got more football action coming your way. The Beckley Woodrow Wilson Flying Eagles tonight are taking on the Huntington Highlanders at Van Meter Stadium here in Beckley. And you can join Fred Persinger II and Jacob Morris for all that play-by-play action. It starts at 7 o'clock this evening. Their pregame is starting at 7. The kickoff is at 7:30. Follow along with all the action right here on the Big Dog.

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Felicity and Lynn with you on your lovely Friday. TGIF. We've got some Raleigh Green for you. Think as you drunk. 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
3: Metro News AccuWeather. Partly cloudy skies today, high around 68. Tonight, clear and chilly with a low around 43. Tomorrow, we've got plenty of sunshine, a high around 68. On Sunday, mostly sunny and a high around 66. And on Monday, mostly sunny with a high around 65.

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celebrating the queen of country, the pride of the Appalachians, and a true legend. 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

0: 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Felicity and Lynn hanging out with you on your 925. It's Friday and we are celebrating the queen of country music, Miss Dolly Parton. Now that song right there, I Will Always Love You, written and recorded by Dolly Parton, is also the song that put Whitney Houston on the map. Like, recording that song has made Whitney Houston so much money and really helped kickstart her career. But Dolly Parton has also broken plenty of records. So over her career, she sold more than 100 million records globally. She earned a Grammy Lifetime Achievement Award. She was entered into the Country Music Hall of Fame in 1999 and broke boundaries by being inducted into the Rock and Roll Hall of Fame back in 2022. So Dolly even crossed genres. She had that much of an impact on the music industry.
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0: Big Dog 99.5 WJLS, Felicity and Lynn with Hudson Westbrook and Painted You Pretty. Hey, we've got more of What's in Fleroy's Wallet coming up for you on a Monday, so make sure you're listening for that cue to call in during the Big Dog Morning Show with Farley and Felicity. Once you hear it, be caller number 5 to guess what's in Fleroy's wallet. If you're correct, you're going to win a $100 Visa card, but if you are incorrect, we'll let you know if you were too high or too low, and then we'll keep the guessing going the next day. We're getting super close, so make sure you are keeping track, following along with What's in Fleroy's Wallet, brought to you by Farmer Klein & Campbell, PLLC, and the Big Dog.
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4: Big Dog Weather. Metro News AccuWeather. Partly cloudy skies today, high around 68. Tonight, clear and chilly with a low around 43. Tomorrow, we've got plenty of sunshine, a high around 68. On Sunday, mostly sunny and a high around 66. And on Monday, mostly sunny with a high around 64.

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0: The Big Dog 99.5 WJLS. Felicity and Lynn hanging out with you. Happy Friday. We've got some more high school football action coming your way at 7 o'clock this evening. You can join Fred Persinger II and Jacob Morris for that Beckley Woodrow Wilson Flying Eagle and Huntington Highlander game. Pre-game starts at 7 and kickoff is at 7:30, and you can catch all of that action right here on The Big Dog. The Big Dog,
1: it's the streets. 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They got the new and the pre-owned. We got Scott Shepard here. Hey, Scott, I tell you what, man, you guys have got some great, great incentives going on, not only the prices and low interest and low payments, but the Friendship Family pricing is going on until the end of this month.
2: Yeah, I wanted to talk about that real quick because everybody thinks when they hear that, it ends at the end of the month, but when they hear that, they think it's just price. It's not. It's interest rate. It's trade-in. 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We're going to make you feel like family, and we're going to treat you like you are our family. It's going to be the best time to buy a car.
1: Absolutely. 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
1: That's awesome for the pre-owned vehicles on the lot. They've got the new and pre-owned, so come on down as we're dealing. That's what they like to say because they mean it when they say it. Fleroy the Big Dog is here. We got some Big Dog freebies yours for the asking. Just come on by, say you heard it on the Big Dog, and we'll set you up. It's Jeffrey Joe and Scott. We are at Friendship Kia, Prosperity Between the Malls on the Big Dog. 99.5
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Big Dog 99.5 WJLS. It's Felicity and Lynn. Happy Friday. I got Jelly Roll for you with Hands Up. It's on the Big Dog 99.5 WJLS.

0: Trey. 99.5 WJLS, a WVRC media station. We're proud to live here, too. The Big Dog
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1: All right, come on down. 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And we invite you to come on down. 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Getting ready for the weekend with your next vehicle at Friendship Kia. 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
3: 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Partly cloudy skies today, high around 68. Tonight, clear and chilly with a low around 43. Tomorrow, we've got plenty of sunshine, a high around 68. On Sunday, mostly sunny and a high around 66. And on Monday, mostly sunny with a high around 65.

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Happy Dolly Day. 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Here's some Kenny Chesney. 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

0: It was the perfect movie for the early 80s, about three liberated women working for the most chauvinistic male boss imaginable. And one of the stars of the film was a true triple threat.
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0: She starred in the movie with Jane Fonda and Lily Tomlin. She wrote the title song, and she recorded it. She was rewarded with an Academy Award nomination for the tune, and her single topped the country and the pop charts with the working woman's theme song.
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0: 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Felicity Lynn hanging out with you on 9 to 5 with some Dolly Parton, 9 to 5. 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
1: I was all but 22, I think, at the time. I'd been out on the road, lonely at night. And it'd been a while.

0: 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The Big Dog
1: hits the streets. Jeffrey Joe here at Friendship Kia, getting ready for the weekend. We're dealing, and we've got a load of inventory down here. 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
1: 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You guys are going low.

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0: All right. 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It's Jeffrey, Joe, and Scott. 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
4: Metro News AccuWeather. Partly cloudy skies today, high around 68. Tonight, clear and chilly with a low around 43. Tomorrow, we've got plenty of sunshine, a high around 68. On Sunday, mostly sunny and a high around 66. And on Monday, mostly sunny with a high around 66.

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0: 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You can get your requests in now. Call or text our studio lines. They are open. That number is 1-800-995-9557. Hey, I got some Dolly and Kenny Rogers on the way here on the Big Dog. The Big Dog
1: hits the streets. It's Jeffrey Joe. We're at Friendship Kia getting ready for the weekend, and we're dealing zero interest on many models. 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And Joe, I tell you what, you guys are dealing, no doubt about it.
2: 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We got a lot of stuff going on. We got friends and family going on this month. Come and see us, folks. We're having a great time out here, and I look forward to meeting you all.
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8: Metro News AccuWeather. Partly cloudy skies today, high around 68. Tonight, clear and chilly with a low around 43. Tomorrow, we've got plenty of sunshine, a high around 68. On Sunday, mostly sunny and a high around 66. And on Monday, mostly sunny with a high around 66.

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celebrating the queen of country, the pride of the Appalachians, and a true legend. It's Dolly Parton Day on the Big Dog 99.5 WJLS.

0: Big Dog 99.5 WJLS, Felicity and Lynn with you on 925. We're celebrating the legend of Miss Dolly Parton, and she had not only made so much like progress and history within music, but also in film. Now, Dolly has been quoted of saying, "I'm no Meryl Streep. I only take roles where I can play myself with a different name." And she has played many iconic roles, including her debut in 9 to 5 back in 1980, where the song also comes from. She wrote and recorded the song for the movie. And in Steel Magnolias back in 1989, where she plays Truvy Jones, the beauty parlor owner and beautician. Fantastic movie. Also, she is a production powerhouse. Dolly founded Sand Dollar Productions, while the studio produced her own highly rated variety special. It also shaped pop culture behind the scenes and in the production house for some iconic TV series like Buffy the Vampire Slayer. So, we've got Dolly to thank for Buffy, too.
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Tim McGraw on your Friday. Some information on what's in Fleroy's wallet coming up after Ella Langley and Co. Wetzel. Here's Jaden.

0: Big Talk 99.5 WJLS, Felicity and Lynn hanging out with you on your Friday. It's 9:25. We're celebrating Miss Dolly Parton all day long. And we got more Fleroy's Wallet coming up for you on Monday. So make sure you are listening for your cue to call in on Monday morning during the Big Dog Morning Show with Farley and Felicity. Once you hear it, be caller number 5 and you get to guess what's in Fleroy's Wallet. We're getting real close. So if you can get it right, you're going to get a $100 Visa card. If you're incorrect, though, we'll let you know if you're too high or too low. And we're going to keep the guessing going until we get someone to get it right. And then we'll start with a new dollar amount. It's what's in Fleroy's Wallet, being brought to you by Farmer Klein & Campbell, PLLC, and the Big Dog.
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2: Dog Weather. Metro News AccuWeather. Partly cloudy skies today, high around 68. Tonight, clear and chilly with a low around 43. Tomorrow, we've got plenty of sunshine, a high around 68. On Sunday, mostly sunny and a high around 66. And on Monday, mostly sunny with a high around 65.

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0: Big Dog, 99.5 WJLS, Felicity and Lynn hanging out with you on your Friday. That means we got some Friday night lights coming up for you tonight. It's football season in the Beckley Woodrow Wilson. Flying Eagles are taking on the Huntington Highlanders at Van Meter Stadium tonight. You can join Fred Persinger II and Jacob Morris for that play-by-play action starting at 7 o'clock with their pregame and 7:30 for kickoff. And then after the game, you can check out Metro News High School Game Night right here as well on the Big Dog.
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3: Metro News AccuWeather. Partly cloudy skies today, high around 68. Tonight, clear and chilly with a low around 43. Tomorrow, we've got plenty of sunshine, a high around 68. On Sunday, mostly sunny and a high around 66. And on Monday, mostly sunny with a high around 65.

Seen a big Montana sky. Driven up and down the coast a few times. London, Paris, paradise. But ain't got much memory. Other scenes come to think I missed them all. And damn, babe.

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She showed the whole world what mountain folk are made of. Today, we're celebrating the icon, the legend, Dolly Parton. 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

Own Dolly Parton getting together on that number one smash, and that duet still sounds as powerful as ever on Dolly Day 925 here on this September the 25th as we celebrate Dolly Parton all day long. And of course, Dolly grew up deep in the mountains of East Tennessee, raised in a strictly religious, impoverished household, and went on to worldwide fame, as we all know. And that's why we're kind of honoring her today on 925 Day, 925-26, as we celebrate Dolly Parton and more Dolly music and stories and info about Dolly coming up a little bit later as we get ready for the weekend right here on the Big Dog, 99.5 WJLS. 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

0: 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Mount Hope, check it in for Chase Matthew, darling. Jeffrey Joe with you. 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I'm guessing what's in Fleroy's wallet. 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After all of the wrong guesses and the notes that you've been keeping, we're getting closer and closer. 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Be the fifth caller when you hear that and guess between a buck and 99.50. 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Of course, you know, keep track of those wrong guesses as we narrow it down. 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
2: Hello, 43. And for tomorrow, plenty of sunshine, daytime high 68. Sunday, mostly sunny, high 66. There's your weekend weather. Right now, sunshine 63 at the Big Dog. 90.

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Think I could tell you that first sentence, but then I'm lost. I can't begin to count the theories I've had pounded in my head that I forgot.

0: 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Drive safe.
1: Yeah, he means what he says. It's Rodney Atkins on the Big Dog, 99.5 WJLS. Jeffrey Joe, back-to-back country, 233. It's Zach John King for Bentley. Big Dog.

0: 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O'Kill checking in for Jason and Dean. And don't tell on me. It's Jeffrey Joe. It's Friday. 925 day, honoring Dolly Parton all day long. We got some more Dolly memories and songs coming up later on, along with more hot country to get you into the weekend right here. Hey, shout out, congratulations to Debbie Adams from Martin Rehabilitation in Oceana. 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
2: Football game, just in case. And we're talking about those late night lows tonight, about 43. And Saturday, mostly sunny, high 68. Sunshine Sunday, high 65. There's weekend weather right now at 63 at the Big Dog.

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Here's Kenny and Dolly. Boy, that song was massive in the summer of 1983. Boy, I'm going to tell you something. That song was everywhere. I mean, Kenny Rogers and Dolly Parton, Islands in the Stream, produced by Barry Gibb of the Bee Gees, and a song written by the Bee Gees. That song was number one on the country charts, also on the pop charts, and on the adult contemporary charts at the same time. Not very many songs have done that in the history of music, but Islands in the Stream was number one simultaneously on three different charts at once. What an accomplishment. Kenny Rogers and Dolly Parton getting together for that smash hit all the way back in 1983. And you know, over her career, Dolly Parton sold more than 100 million records globally. She earned a Grammy Lifetime Achievement Award, entered the Country Music Hall of Fame in 1999, and broke boundaries by being inducted into the Rock and Roll Hall of Fame in 2022. She didn't feel like that she should have gone into the Rock and Roll Hall of Fame, but she was so loved by many in the music community of all different genres. So Dolly Parton, as we honor her on Dolly Day, September 25th, 925, Dolly Day.

0: Day. And we got more songs from Dolly and some stories and facts and just some fun tidbits from Dolly Parton and more Hot Country coming up. Get ready for Diamond Rio, Lauren Elena, Scotty McCreary. A little bit later on, it's right here on the Big Dog, 99.5 WJLS and WJLS.com.
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The Big Dog, 99.5 WJL is taking a step back in that great Diamond Rio harmony. Love a Little Stronger, former number one song, and Jeffrey Joe with Back to Back Country headed for the weekend. And Lauren Elena, Chase Matthew from Mullins. It's on The Big Dog. Another

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Big record from last summer, Scotty McCreery and Hootie and the Blowfish and the Bottle Rockets. Jeffrey Joe with you. Good afternoon here on this Friday and another day of the country, the 25th of September, 2026. And on this day in the country in 2019, country star Jamison Rogers made his Grand Ole Opry debut performance. Today in 2016, Blake Shelton released his single, A Guy with a Girl. And today in 1994, Brooks and Dunn released their album, Waiting on Sundown, featuring She's Not the Cheatin' Kind, Little Miss Honky Tonk, You're Gonna Miss Me When I'm Gone, and Whiskey Under the Bridge. And today, September 25th, is officially celebrated as Dolly Parton Day across multiple states and cities in honor of her iconic hit song 925 on this 925 memory day. And today's meaning, of course, the calendar date 925, of course, represents the direct numerical nod to her legendary anthem and movie 925. Dolly Day today on this day in the country. Big Dog Metro News AccuWeather.

0: I got a little something from Billy Currington on the way. Ella Langley is loving life again. Luke Combs a little later. And some more Dolly as we get on with this Friday. 99.5 WJLS, Big Dog in Country, and at WJLS.com.
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2: Metro News AccuWeather, looking at clear and chilly weather for tonight. Late night lows will be 43. It might be a good idea to take an extra layer to that high school football game for tonight. And for Saturday, we're looking at mostly sunny skies, daytime high 68. Sunshine Sunday, high 65. There's your weekend weather. Right now, sunshine 64 at the Big Dog.

Yeah, now you know that's how the country boys roll. That is Billy Currington on the Big Dog, 99.5 WJLS, WJLS.com. Number one for country, number one, period, is Jeffrey Joe. In fact,

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0: 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Here's what happened on the Big Dog Morning Show with Farley and Felicity.
1: Hello, Big Dog. Who's this?
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1: Lisa Atkins. Guess what?
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3: 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You are too low.
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1: You're getting it narrowed down there, Lisa. 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

0: 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Happy Dolly Day, 925 day on this September the 25th, and a Friday. Yeah, I know you're ready for the weekend right here. And here's a fun fact for Dolly Day today. Of course, it being September 25th, 925. It's a good day to remind you that Dolly Parton's legendary 9-to-5 could help you save a life with hands-only CPR. Now, if you see a teen or an adult collapse, call 911 and push hard and fast in the center of the chest. Dolly Parton's 9-to-5 has 105 beats per minute. It's the right tempo for hands-only CPR, apparently. That is from the Nation of Lifesavers, the American Heart Association. And a shout-out to Carrie from the office here at their Big Dog for supplying me with that information. That's good to know, man. 105 beats per minute in Dolly Parton's 9-to-5, the right tempo for hands-only CPR. So there's something to keep at the back of your mind in an emergency possible situation. And more High Country on the radio and more Dolly stuff coming up on 925 Day. 99.5 WJLS, the Big Dog in Country at WJLS.com.
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0: The Big Dog, 99.5 WJLA, has got you on a Friday afternoon sing-along with Dustin Lynch. Easy to Love. This is Jeffrey Joe. Good afternoon here. It's TGI Finally Friday. And we were talking about this yesterday. A lot of folks are kind of talking about it. People Magazine say the rumors are true. Ella Langley and Tucker Wetmore are dating. Now, they first sparked rumors back in December when they were seen together. And Ella and her fella were seen leaving the Nashville Songwriter Awards this past week, where she was awarded with Song of the Year for Choosing Texas. So, yeah, Tucker Wetmore, Ella Langley, sparking. And in other Ella news, Miranda Lambert confirmed that Ella Langley is the featured singer on her new song that she's collaborating with called Snake Skin Boots. Now, Miranda Lambert says they wrote it with Ella Langley in mind. Miranda says, you know, Ella Langley and I are kindred spirits. And Miranda also says, to me, this song is kind of like Thelma and Louise if they didn't drive off the cliff. It drops a week from today, next Friday, October 2nd, on Miranda's new album called Crisco. So watch out for that collaboration with Miranda Lambert and Ella Langley. Seems everybody wants to do a duet with Ella Langley these days, huh? Got your Big Dog Metro News AccuWeather coming up here in just a bit. So we make that weekend destination. Get ready for Josh Ross, Luke Bryan, Randy Travis a little bit later on. Oh, yeah, it's Dolly Day, 925 Day, as we celebrate Dolly Parton exactly a month after her passing today. And, of course, the song 9 to 5 celebrating today's date as we look back at Dolly and celebrate her. With 99.5 WJLS Big Dog and Country at WJLS.com.
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5: Metro News AccuWeather. Looking at the clear skies tonight. A little chilly, a little nippy. Late night lows will be 43 for tonight, and a little cooler for that high school football game kickoff tonight, as well as we'll have temperatures long around kickoff most places in southern West Virginia in the mid to upper 50s. So, yeah, take that extra layer of clothing for tonight's high school football game. If you're going to be out and about, a lot of folks say this is perfect football weather. Then for Saturday, mostly sunny skies, daytime high 68, sunshine Sunday high 65. Right now, sunshine 64, the Big Dog.

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It's powered by Farmer Klein & Campbell, FLLC. As Jeffrey Joe headed for the weekend, here's Luke Bryan.

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8: Metro News AccuWeather. Looking at clear skies tonight. Chilly weather. Overnight lows dipping down in the low to mid 40s. Those late night lows. But the temperatures long around kickoff time for high school football. Most places around southern West Virginia. In the upper 50s to low 60s. It's around kickoff time. So, hey, perfect weather for high school football, according to a lot of folks anyway. And then for Saturday, we're looking at mostly sunny skies. Daytime highs tomorrow, 68. Sunshine Sunday, high 65. There's your weekend weather, 64 and out.

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Time to get you home faster with a 5 o'clock traffic jam with Jeffrey Joe. 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

0: 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We have been and will be until football time tonight. So grab yourself a cup of ambition and keep it where you got it as we honor Dolly Parton once again. It's exactly a month since her passing here on 925 Day. And pretty amazing. Her life and career has been just legendary, to say the least. And right now, we got the weekend happening, and boy, we're really excited about that. 5 o'clock traffic jam is on the air. 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Let's go, places. Big Dog traffic. Got some congestion out at the New River Gorge Bridge. Lots of traffic activity going on there, so use caution and you know, watch out for the other folks traveling as you are making your way to your destination, going places. And no major accidents to report to you so far in some of the major arteries around. We got just a lot of congestion and a lot of traffic, weekend traffic, and high school football traffic to deal with. Beckley Plaza Mall area, Raleigh Mall area of Robert C. Byrd Drive, heavily congested. Also, Byrd Drive, crowded traffic there at MacArthur, there by Walmart. And that section of Robert C. Byrd Drive, pretty congested and crowded. Also, crowded traffic on North Eisenhower Drive, there by Chick-fil-A, Chili's at Beckley Crossing. And that area, heavily congested up and down North Eisenhower Drive. Ritter Drive, Beaver Daniel Shady, looking good. Traffic's moving. And that is some doggone good news, especially in that area. Also, Harper Road, some crowded traffic as we get closer to the restaurants near Outback and Chick-fil-A and McDonald's and Dairy Queen and those areas there of Harper Road. Traffic is pretty congested and slow going, but moving. Use caution. No major accidents to report to you. Everybody's being pretty good so far. Click it or ticket. 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

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Kenny Chesney's new album is out now. Today it dropped. Silver Sands Marina, featuring this lead single that you just heard, Carry On. And Jeffrey Joe with you. Hey, welcome to Quitting Time. Welcome to the weekend. Woohoo! 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Let's go places. And let's go to a high school football game tonight. Plenty of them to take in for sure. Take your pick. Friday Night Lights tonight. Oak Hill at Nicholas County. Princeton travels and visits Graham to take on the G-Men tonight. Also, Greenbrier East at Winfield. Independence at Bluefield. Pikeview at Buffalo. Naris, Virginia will travel across the state line to James Monroe. It's going to be a good rivalry there. Giles County versus Monroe County and a state line rivalry over there. And Mingo Central travels to Wyoming East. Mann at Greenbrier West. Valley Wetzel at Meadow Bridge. Mount View travels to Montcalm. Pocahontas County at Richwood and Summers County at Webster County tonight for some Friday Night Lights. A couple of games of interest here within the building on our sister station down the hall, WJLS News Network, 560 AM and 104.1 FM. Westside visits Shady Spring for homecoming tonight. Matthew Thomas and Noel Kidwell will have the call tonight. Once again, on our sister station down the hall, WJLS News Network. Once again, 104.1 FM. Catch it at 560 AM as well. And Huntington Highlanders visits Van Meter tonight. Huntington and Beckley. Woodrow Wilson on the gridiron. And that's going to be a good one. Big 4A matchup. Fred Persinger II and Jacob Morris bringing you the call tonight for that one. And the temperatures around kickoff, most places around southern West Virginia tonight, in the upper 50s to low 60s. So some folks say that's perfect football weather. We're going to have a late night low tonight, 43. Big Dog Metro News AccuWeather coming up. More hot country to get you to that weekend destination. And that's a little look at high school football action. Big Dog traffic notes passed along to you. We got a couple of accidents to pass along to you. Some information at US 19 South at Hinkle Road. An accident there causing some congestion as apparently crews on the scene trying to take care of that accident. Once again, US 19 South at Hinkle Road in Fayette County. Also at Okie L. Patterson Road at Scarborough. An accident there in that neck of the woods in Fayette County. So use some caution as you travel in those areas with those accidents. And everything else, pretty congested, as you would imagine, with the weekend traffic, people going to high school football and weekend destinations and such. Just be safe and use caution getting to your destination. That's Big Dog Traffic. We're telling it to you live and local, 99.5.

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3: Metro News AccuWeather. Going to be clear and chilly tonight. Temperatures around kickoff. Most places around southern West Virginia for high school football in the upper 50s to low 60s. And then we'll have some late night lows around 43. Saturday mostly sunny, high 68. Sunshine Sunday, high 65. There's your weekend weather. Right now 62 at the Big Dog.

Hey, Tucker Wetmore sparking with Ella Langley. There's Brunette. Yep, that's a truby. 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

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Jeffrey Joe with you. Yeah, weekend! Woo! TGI Friday, 5 o'clock traffic jam at 5:37. 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Let's go places. Be careful traveling out and about. Congestion pretty much all over the place. Anywhere you're going, as we look at your Big Dog traffic, congestion Route 19 New River Gorge Bridge due to some road work over there. So watch out there in that section of the 19 south and northbound. Some congestion once again, Route 19, the New River Gorge Bridge due to some road work causing that. Also, accidents existing in the Fayette County area include 19 south at Hinkle Road. An accident there. Also, Okie L. Patterson Road and Scarborough Road, that intersection with an accident there as well. So use some caution out and about. Everything else looking pretty decent, just a congested and crowded traffic at a lot of areas. So use some caution getting to your weekend here today. As we get rolling, it's Big Dog Traffic. We're telling it to you live and local. Hey, a lot of Kenny Chesney fans real excited today. His new album is out, Silver Sands Marina. It's finally dropped. All new music from Kenny Chesney, who's going to be hitting the road again in 2027 with a massive stadium run. It's called the Original Vibe Room Tour. And boy, these opening acts are pretty awesome. Eric Church and Sheryl Crow.

0: opening for Kenny Chesney on a major stadium tour. Doesn't get much better than that. Those are some pretty heavy hitters for opening acts for Kenny Chesney. The tour kicks off April 24th in Tampa, Florida, and it'll hit up cities like Nashville, Atlanta, Denver, Chicago, Philadelphia, and many more. A big tour to look forward to for 2027 with Kenny Chesney, and that new album, Silver Sands Marina, drops today, featuring that lead single, Carry On. More Hot Country coming up right here on the radio. It's the 5 o'clock traffic jam, powered by LNS Toyota, with 99.5 WJLS, the big dog.
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4: 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Clear tonight, chilly, and we'll see temperatures by kickoff tonight on some of those high school football games around Southern West Virginia in the upper 50s to low 60s for tonight. So they say that's perfect high school football weather for tonight. Then it's going to get cooler with the late night. We're doing those late night lows around 43 with clear skies overnight tonight. Then for Saturday, mostly sunny, daytime high 68 tomorrow. Sunday, looking at sunshine, a daytime high 65. There's your weekend weather right now at 62 at the Big Dog. 98.

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celebrating the queen of country, the pride of the Appalachians, and a true legend. It's Dolly Parton Day on the Big Dog 99.5 WJLS.

0: 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Boy, one of my favorite Dolly Parton songs, Jolene. On Dolly Day, 925, September the 25th, exactly a month after she passed away, as we remember Dolly Parton. Been doing it all day long today, and I've really enjoyed it. Hope you have too. Of course, Dolly's career skyrocketed back in the late 60s in 1967 when she joined the Porter Wagoner Show. The duo released 13 collaborative albums and had 21 singles on the Billboard Hot Country charts. And in 1973, she partnered with Porter Wagoner to open Fireside Studios on Nashville's iconic Music Row, where legends like Emmylou Harris and Jerry Lee Lewis recorded. Of course, she broke off from Porter Wagoner later on in her career and became a mega worldwide superstar, the Dolly that we know today, as we remember Dolly on Dolly Day, 925. More Hot Country coming up on the radio right here on 99.5 WJLS, Big Dog and Country, and at WJLS.com.
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Luke Combs back in the saddle with Jeffrey Joe. Headed on into the weekend and a Friday night time and a day in the country that we're finishing off. 25th day of September 2026. And today in 2019, Jameson Rogers made his Grand Ole Opry debut performance. And he's had quite a few hits since then. Country star Jameson Rogers debuting on the Opry today in 2019. Also, on this day in the country in 2016, Blake Shelton released his single, A Guy with a Girl. That would go number one for Blake. And today in 1994, Brooks and Dunn released their album, Waiting on Sundown, featuring She's Not the Cheatin' Kind, Little Miss Honky Tonk, You're Gonna Miss Me When I'm Gone, and Whiskey Under the Bridge. And today is Dolly Day, 925. We've been recognizing Dolly Parton all day long, celebrating the Queen, Dolly, in her worldwide stardom. And boy, she will definitely be remembered as an American icon for years to come. On this day in the country with 99.5 WJLS, the Big Dog at WJLS.com.

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6: Metro News AccuWeather, clear and chilly tonight. High school football forecast. Temperatures should be in the upper 50s to low 60s around kickoff time most places around southern West Virginia. Then we'll have some late night lows tonight, 43. Sunshine Saturday, high tomorrow, 68. And mostly sunny Sunday, high 65. There's your Metro News AccuWeather for the weekend on the Big Dog.

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3: Metro News AccuWeather, clear and chilly tonight. High school football forecast. Temperatures should be in the upper 50s to low 60s around kickoff time most places around southern West Virginia. Then we'll have some late night lows tonight, 43. Sunshine Saturday, high tomorrow, 68, and mostly

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1: You got to be that eagle. You got to get up. You got to fly. You got to soar. Sometimes you may want to come down, but you got to fly back up again. Sometimes you got to cruise, but you gotta be powerful even when you're cruising. Ego attitude is such a beautiful thing. It's truly magnificent. Just look at that ego. Do you have that mindset? Do you trust in your abilities? Know that you have something special within yourself.
2: And I've been waiting for this moment for all my life. Oh Lord.
1: Or do you trust in the things that people said you couldn't do?
2: Can you feel it coming in the air tonight?
1: Did you let the world show you that you didn't have what it takes to be what you wanted to be? You never see an eagle complaining. You never see an eagle whining. The eagle knows what it must do.

0: question is, do you know what you gotta do? Do you have that ability? Oh, Lord. Being capable. Well, I've been waiting for this moment. To soar among the clouds. To go a little bit higher than the clouds. You can't be the average person when it comes to success. Because the thing about success, you got to work for it. Ego. Mindset.
1: It's time to turn on the Friday night lights. The Beckley Flying Eagles are on the air. Today's game is being brought to you by
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1: Now let's go live to the stadium for all the play-by-play action. Here is Beckley Football Hall of Famer Jacob Morris and the voice of the Flying Eagles, Fred Persinger II.
3: And good evening. Welcome to high school football here at Van Meter Stadium tonight. The Beckley Flying Eagles get ready to take on the Huntington Highlanders. Look forward to calling the action for you here on the Big Dog, 99.5 WJLS. Jacob, this has a chance to be a very good game between two pretty good football teams. You got to see how Beckley bounces back from last week.
4: Yeah, I've talked to some of the coaches. Beckley's been angry this week, and they should be. They're not what they showed defensively, at least last week. That's a very good Herbert Hoover ball club, but this Beckley defense is better than that, plain and simple, and they get a chance to show it tonight. You got the Conquo boys over there on the Huntington side, an offensive line that averages 6'1", 273, a young quarterback, but they like to run the ball, and that's where they found success early in the year, and Beckley's going to have to find a way to stop them, unlike they did last week.
3: When you look at last week, you got to, if you're Beckley, you're talking about being upset and everything else, but you got to put it away, right? I mean, you look at the film, you see what wasn't going right, and then you got to put it away and start moving. How quickly do you think they got to get that out of their mind?
4: So a loss like that, the way that went, yes, you got to get it out of your mind. You got to focus on this week, but you got to stay angry. You got to change your ways. You can't come in here. You know, obviously, some things changed over the course of the weeks prior to last week and last week. That was not the same defense we've seen, and that is by far the best skill position team we've seen on the season. That defense is better than that, and I think that they started reading their press clippings a little bit maybe going into last week. And you know, the good thing, Fred, is it's a 10 game season and one game doesn't kill you. So now, yeah, you put it behind you, you move on, you got a really good Huntington team. Not quite the Huntington we've seen over the past decade and a half, but still a really good football team. And you got to get ready for them, but you got to keep that anger in the back of your mind and say, we got to focus on the little things, the details, you know, our reads, stepping up into gaps. We've got to make tackles. We missed more tackles than we made last week. That's a terrible stat. You'll never want to hear that. Actually, we missed double the amount of tackles we made on the entire night. We missed over 30, and we only had 14 tackles all night. So get angry about that. You know, don't just come in and accept that. Get angry about it, and I think they did this week in practice.
3: All right, so when you talk about it for Beckley, now you move ahead and you look at this Huntington ball club. Everything's still out in front for Beckley, but when you look at this Huntington team, as you heard Coach say about as well, sometimes it's about who is on the jersey, the name on the jersey, more so than what it is. When you look at Huntington, Beckley has not beaten Huntington since 2011. So, I mean, it's been a while since the Flying Eagles have beaten the Highlanders. You don't think maybe these kids won't factor into that, but for some reason, sometimes it does.
4: You know, but it always changes. You know, you go back, Fred, and you look at the early Huntington High days in the 2000s, all the way back to the Huntington Pony Express and East Huntington back in the 90s, 80s, 70s, and beyond. And that was a team that was dominated by Beckley and everybody else. It was a terrible football program. You know, Billy Seals came in, changed their ways. He took an 0-10 team his first season, and after that, it's been to the sky in the state. You know, every year they're expected to be in the top three. They said three losses last year wasn't good enough for them. That's the step Beckley has to take, and eventually you have to make that swing in a series like this Huntington series that you once dominated as well. Now, not when the guys on the field remember, like you said, they remember always losing to Huntington, and they

0: get over that, but it does swing, and Beckley need, they've got an opportunity to make that swing happen tonight because it's a very gettable Huntington team, a very good Beckley team. They just have to play better defensively than they did last week.
1: Yeah, and Beckley has to understand everything's still in front of them. I mean, everything that Beckley still wants to do is still in front of them. You have pointed out, and looking at points, tonight's game, Vandy factor in maybe the Campbell-Midland game in a couple of weeks. Beckley wins those two games, they're pretty much locked into a home field advantage.
0: Yeah, I think you host at 6-4 in Quad O. You might host 2-8-2. So you got four really good teams. Then you got four teams that are trying to be as good as those four really good teams right now. You got your University of Morgantown, Martinsburg, and who'd I leave out? University of Martinsburg. Morgantown, and GW, and then you've got your Beckley, Huntington, Campbell, Midland, and Spring Mill. So Beckley plays, like you said, two of those teams in that next tier. We want to show we belong in that tier. We've got to show up tonight. We got to come out. We got to put helmets on ball carriers. We can't let guys run free in the secondary. Play like these guys. And I told them today, man, you know, you guys come out here every morning at 5:00. It's not for fun. You don't do that for fun. If you wanted to have fun in the summertime, you go run by the pool. You know? And they put too much time, too much effort. Go out to the lake, go fishing, or play golf. But these guys have come out here and worked, and they've not worked to put a subpar product on the field, and I know they're capable of coming out here tonight and showing up against Huntington. I believe you're going to see that. I believe you're going to see Beckley's best effort, and I truly believe Beckley's best effort is good enough to knock off this Huntington team tonight.
1: 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When we come back, we'll join our conversation with head coach Street Sarant. 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
1: Back here at Van Meter Stadium tonight, the Beckley Flying Eagles welcome the Huntington Highlanders in a big Quad A matchup. We're talking with head coach Street Sarant. Coaches, go back. I don't want to spend a lot of time about last week because it was frustrating, and I'm sure it was frustrating for the coaches from the minute you walked onto the turf and even before that, get ready for that game against Herbert Hoover. But it's just one of those games, man, when you told me before the game, I want to control the ball. Then you come out, and that first drive takes 9 minutes off the clock. It went the way you wanted it to go, just could not get the touchdown on the board, but you still got points. But we just had trouble stopping them last week.
8: We did. You know, and like I said, we ran 45 plays, I think, the first half and controlled the ball. And on that first drive, we was 2nd-and-4. Then the next thing you know, we jump off sides, 2nd-and-9. And

0: couldn't get it in and then take a field goal. And then, you know, right before half, we score a touchdown. And they said we didn't, but we scored a touchdown. And, you know, then all of a sudden we got a 15-yard penalty on the half-inch line after they said we didn't score a touchdown. So, you know, it just wasn't going our way that night, and that's behind us.
1: So when you look at that, what do you tell your guys? Because I saw the team after the game, and you could tell they wasn't happy at all with how they played and what was going on. What do you tell your guys that next day of practice or coming back on Monday to get ready for this week about that when you look at the film?
0: Just moving forward. We didn't dwell on it. We couldn't change it, so there's no need to dwell on it. We got beat, and we're just going to move on when we got ready for Huntington High.
1: All right, so let's move, and let's go ahead, and let's talk about this game against Huntington tonight. And as I said when we opened, it is a big matchup. When you look at the rankings, and I know it's still early as we're hitting the midway point of the season, but still, this is a top 10 matchup tonight. The Huntington Highlanders, a ball club, sitting right now at 2-1. Maybe not as dominant as they have been in the past, but this is still a very, very good team.
0: It's still Huntington High. Coach Seals does a great job. You know, he's won a state championship, been in a lot of semifinals and finals, and man, he's got him a good team. It's still, like I said, man, it's going to be another tough fight tonight.
1: When I looked at getting ready for the game and some of the stats that I saw and things like that, I was looking. It seems like it's more of a group effort this year for Huntington, maybe and more so than years in the past where you had a guy like a Tavion Wilson or a Zaza Jackson or guys like that who could take over a game. When you look at their numbers, it looks like they don't rely on just one guy, do they?
0: No, they've got two good running backs. I believe they're brothers.
1: Yeah.
0: And, man, they run the ball hard. You know, got a sophomore quarterback, puts the ball out there in space to those guys, and they like to run a lot of RPOs. So, we got to be aware for that, and just you know, we got to play football. We got to play football like these guys played football the first 3 weeks, and you know, defense, man, we have to tackle people. Football is a tackling physical sport, and we have to be able to tackle.
1: Yeah, I think Jacob and I talked about it a little bit when you headed back to practice. The one thing I knew we were to work on was tackling.
0: Yes. I mean,
1: you probably spent a lot of time on that this week.
0: I think sometimes people get so caught up in playing 7-on-7s and things like that, and, you know, you're just touching guys in 7-on-7. And I think some of our younger guys that are playing in the defensive backfield and linebacker positions still have that mentality when we're playing on Friday nights, and we have to get out of that, and we have to be able to wrap people up, get to the ball. We got to have more than two guys on the ball. We got to have 10 guys to the ball.
1: Yeah. All right. So when you look at them, when we have the ball, what do you see for them defensively? Is it one of those things where, once again, you think you got the advantage up front and maybe can control the offense a little bit? What do you see when you see them defensively?
0: Man, they run the similar defense that we do, a 4-3. Billy's always run a 4-3, been very good at it. And, you know, it's kind of almost the identical scheme that we run. And, you know, they got some guys up front, man. They got some good linemen, big. And but like I said, I think our offensive line can compete with anybody. So we're going to find out tonight and see if they can move people around and not catch people. You know, last week our pad level wasn't where we wanted it to be, and me and Coach Ligurski emphasized that this week in practice. And I think our guys are going to have their pad level low, and, you know, we're going to drive people off the ball.
1: We talked about it all season long, how your guys – more so this year than maybe in years past, really take a look at the film and really digest the film. What was the main focus on the film this week, getting ready for Huntington, that you really stressed to your guys for them to take a look at?
0: Just how they're going to play their box, how they play that 4-3 box, and then they can turn it into a 5-man front and our pass pro out of that, and just you know, communication, not getting thing. Once you make a call, stick with it. You can't make things muddy. We always use that term, muddy, on your block for a running back to guess. You know, and once you commit, it's committed. And in our system, there's always people are accounted for once you make that commitment.
1: Mm-hmm. When you look at it for as far as this team bouncing back, you talked about good week of practice, getting ready for this matchup. How was the confidence of this team? Because I thought going into that Herbert Hoover game, we had a lot of confidence. Still in that same

0: points, you think, when talking to your guys this week?
1: Well, we do. We do. And we just got to learn, man. We got to learn to, when adversity gets on us, it's just not like it's not the end of the world. It's not the end of the world. And keep fighting. Keep fighting and keep pushing. And, man, like I said, I've seen a lot of Beckley teams come back and beat people. I've seen Beckley teams score 28 points in a quarter and beat people.
0: Yeah.
1: So anything's possible if you believe. That's the biggest thing. Is nowadays things are so tough, and you know kids, it gets tough on them, and they want to move on to something else or just give in. There is no pause or reset button on this game or in life. You just got to keep moving forward and keep fighting, and that's what we have to do tonight.
0: Yeah, and of course, when you look at it too, and I know coaches look at it one game at a time. You and I have talked about 1-0 every Friday night, but in the grand scheme of things, when we want to do at the end of the year, be at home for that first-round playoff game, be in the top eight, win a first-round playoff game. All of that is still there for this team to accomplish, and it starts again tonight when you play a Class Quad A team. Becomes a little bit more amplified when you've got a number six team against number five coming in tonight. Well, there's a lot of points that where we could get back in really good shape in Quad A with a win here tonight.
1: Oh yeah. You know, a lot of points. You know, you get your base points, bonus points, strength of schedule points. I mean – Our schedule is very, very grueling, and we get a lot of strength of schedule points from people. And man, it's gonna be a test for us. Huntington High has never been a pushover since I've been coaching, and it's gonna be a battle.
0: Yeah, no doubt about it. All right. Also, kind of cool tonight, being back at Van Meter Stadium. It is Youth Night, and I know you focus a lot on the youth and how important it is for them to be a part of this matchup tonight. So, kind of talk about that part of it, being Youth Night, and for these young kids to see what it's about to be a Flying Eagle.
1: Man, it's something special with our youth team now that we've got it to where they look just like us. They're the Beckley Flying Eagles, and those guys, they practice on the same field that we practice on every day. And, you know, as they come out, we move down and give them half the field, and they get to see our high school guys practice. And, you know, it's just neat seeing those guys. And they'll be on the sidelines in pregame and warm up. And then as we come out of the tunnel, man, those little kids, they love to run out of that tunnel and run through the smoke and everything. And, you know, they get to come. We bring them in the locker room in pregame, and they get to go around. And, you know, as a little kid, I always tell our guys, I said, those little guys look up to you like you guys look up to college and NFL players.
0: Yeah.
1: You know, everybody's looking for Javonte Wines, Gage Burdick, Gage Price. You know, it's good for our community. Our youth program has really done a great job the last 2 years being organized. And, you know, to start from scratch, we've had a lot of people step up for that youth program and help take care of equipment and just the needs of it. And it's really rolling good now.
0: All right. It is a great time. It's a lot of fun to see those kids run out. I mean, that's what I love to see, those kids run out, and the excitement that you can tell they have on their face when they run out of that tunnel with the team, and knowing that, shucks, in a short couple of years, they're going to be up there doing the exact same thing.
1: Oh, yeah, blink an eye. Be like Gage Price and Gage Burdett when they were little.
0: Yep.
1: It feels like they were just that little yesterday.
0: Yeah, and the amazing thing is, man, we're a halfway point. I mean, after tonight, we're halfway through. I mean, it's hard to believe how quick it goes. All right, what do you want to see from your team tonight as we get ready to take on Huntington?
1: Hey, I just want them to see. I know what kind of ball club we got. Our coaching staff knows. I want them to show people what they really are. I don't think they've really shown people what kind of football team they are. Mm-hmm. You know, we've played in spurts, but I want to put a whole game together and show these guys, you know, what we're doing.
0: I think, Coach, one thing about it is if this team could put a full game together, it would be scary to see how good this team could be. You know?
1: Oh, yeah.
0: Yeah. All right, Coach, sounds good. We will let you go. I appreciate the time talking to us today, getting ready for this matchup with Huntington coming up tonight. Good thing is we're at home again next week, and I know it's your favorite time of the year, homecoming week.
1: Oh yeah. Yep. It's great experience for the kids. You know, I think, you know, every head coach, they just worry about kids getting distracted.
0: Yeah.
1: And what we have to remember about homecoming is it's not about the dance. It's about that game on Friday night.
0: Yeah, exactly right. Your job is to win. That's your homecoming.
1: That's right.
0: That's your homecoming job for the team is to win on Friday night. So we'll see that next week when we take on the Winfield Generals. Coach, wish you the best of luck tonight. We'll talk again next Friday, all right?
1: All right, Freddie. Thank you so much. Appreciate you.
0: Appreciate it. That is head coach Street Surratt of the Beckley Flying Eagles. We come back. We continue after this break on the Big Dog, 99.5 WJLS.
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8: Welcome back here at Van Meter Stadium for the first inning of the second with you, along with Jacob Morris, getting ready for this matchup between the Beckley Flying Eagles and the Huntington Highlanders. As the Beckley Marching Band is out on the field right now, getting ready for this. A beautiful night here tonight, the first of three home games for the Flying Eagles. Beckley will be back here next week. Homecoming festivities going on next week as we welcome the Winfield Generals to town. And then in 2 weeks, Beckley will take on the Cabell Midland Knights. So a couple of big games. Well, three big games. You want to win all your home games, but really two of the next three. Maybe the circling of the
9: schedule. Kind of like we're just saying, you come down now, you come down now, you come down. We just picked a little circle of teams, and we'll play them all here in 3 weeks.
8: Yeah, it's going to be interesting. It's going to be a great way. Beckley's in a good situation, but I am very interested to see how this Beckley team bounces back tonight after last week.
9: You heard Coach say it, and he echoed what I said there on the first segment, man. This is what we saw out there last week. I don't think it's this team, and I don't think the coaching staff believes that that is this team. Like I said, it'll be interesting to see what comes out. I don't think there's any doubt they're going to come out fired up at home here. Looks like a pretty good crowd filing in. Finally got a little bit of that autumn breeze coming into the press box, and I think they'll come out fired up.
8: All right, so once again, Beckley and Huntington get ready to do battle here tonight. We haven't talked much about Huntington. Here's a ball club that comes in sitting at 2-1 on the season. They have been in some very close games. They did win last week over the Hurricane Redskins. They struggled early, but they were able to put the game away later on.
9: Yeah, well, they pulled away early in the game. They made some mistakes. Hurricane was actually up in that game 12-10. Then Huntington capitalized on Hurricane's mistakes later in the game. But what I watched in the first half, and I watched this game a lot this week, I had some hotel time, so you know I'm sitting there watching Huntington Hurricane late at night, and Huntington's not the best tackling team in the world. I know I harped on our missed tackles last week earlier, but Huntington missed their share of tackles last week. And you get Gage Burdett out there running like he can run. Javonte Wines, man, I think they can cause some broken tackles and get into that third line of defense. And if they're able to do that tonight, this is not the speed you're used to seeing with the Huntington team. In the past, you've had true Division I speed. I'm not sure that's quite out there this year. They're still a really good team, still a really well-coached team. But I think Beckley can take advantage of those matchups once if they can get to the third level of defense.
8: Once again, Beckley and Huntington get ready to do battle here tonight. We'll take another break. When we come back, we will continue in our pregame show here on the Big Dog, 99.5 WJLE.

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1: Back here at Van Meter Stadium, the Beckley Flying Eagles and the Huntington Highlanders getting ready to do battle here tonight. And what is the matchup of a number three or number five team in Class Quad A in Beckley and number six team in Quad A and the Huntington Highlanders? And once again, this matchup is very important, and we'll see which Beckley team shows up here tonight. I mean, it is going to be one of those things where it is very important for Beckley to get off to a good start in it.
2: Oh, yeah, and this is a kind of a team you want to jump on. If you let Huntington get up on you, then they ride their athletes into the sunset. You know, you've got to come out. You've got to set the tone early and often. I think that's the team we see tonight. But if we do see the team that came out and missed 30-plus tackles last week and let Herbert Hoover score three times in five plays, then it could be a long night. I don't think that's what we see tonight, though.
1: Go ahead and take a look at the starting lineups. First of all, for the Huntington Highlanders, here's Jacob.
2: All right, Fred, across the front, they're 6'1", 273 average at the tackles. You've got Jeremy Lyles, a 5'11", 260 senior. At the right tackle, you've got Tyler Avery, a 6'5", 300-pound junior. The guards are Colin Gadd, a 6'1", 270 senior, and Osiris Moore, a 6'2", 275 sophomore. The center is Xavier the Judge Smells, 6'1", 260 sophomore. At quarterback, you've got Merrick Midkiff. He's a sophomore, 5'11", 175. Though the receiver, probably their best player, if Midkiff can get him the ball, is Dante Newsom, a 6'2", 185-pound senior. And in the backfield, you got the Okonkwos. You got Trayvon and Mayshon. We'll be calling their names out a lot. One's very big, one's very fast.
1: Once again, for the Beckley Flying Eagles going this way tonight, starting across the front, the tackles will be Ben Fitzwater and Gavin Milam. The guards, Andrew Sweeney and Tripp Stifler, and the center will be Dylan Vai. In the backfield for the Flying Eagles tonight, in the running back position, it will be Gage Burdett, 6'1", 170-pound senior. Gage has carried the ball 62 times, 424 yards, three touchdowns. Also has five catches for 71 yards and a touchdown. Javonte Wine, 6'1", 190, and a senior, 49 carries, 429 yards, and six touchdowns, three catches for 81 yards and two touchdowns. You'll also have

0: Maddox Taylor, who has rushed the ball 26 times for 145 yards. Maddox Morris, 7 carries for 66 yards. The quarterback for the Flying Eagles is Gage Price, 6 foot, 208 pound senior. Gage, 12 of 31 passing on the year, 260 yards, 6 touchdowns, 2 interceptions, has carried the ball 15 times for 27 yards in a touchdown. That is the way that both these teams will go here this evening, and we are ready to roll as the captains are meeting in the center of the field. As the sun sets off to our right.
1: Because it's 7:30.
0: Yes, well, you know.
1: And September 26th.
0: Well, yeah, we had to say that.
1: So Cunnington's going to get the ball first, so that's probably means they won the toss. You know, Beckley would have taken the ball.
0: Yeah.
1: And here comes Huntington after all of the smoke and cheerleaders and band because they didn't want to stand out there and watch it all. Now they do their scene, so. I don't know that that helps anything, but some teams think it does. At least they're quicker than Parkersburg South was. Man, they stood over there until we were about ready to kick off.
0: So, once again, big game for Beckley here tonight and trying to bounce back. I think the first quarter, very important in this game, don't you?
1: First drive. First drive is extremely important. Yeah, first quarter too, but this first drive, man, we cannot come out and just – be an operating sieve on the defensive side of the ball. I kind of like the fact that Huntington gets the ball first because we get to find out really quick. There's not going to be a 10-minute drive and then kick the ball to them and let them score in a play tonight. Defense is going to come out and have to show up early, and I think they can. I mean, you know, Trayvon Okonkwo is a big guy. We got to tackle him. Mayshon can run around us, so we've got to get helmets on him. A lot of our individual tacklers can take him down, but he is very quick, and we got to get pressure on Midkiff. That's probably the biggest thing on this defense. We need to see the Madden Taylor we've seen early in the year. He's got to get back there. Levi Pika's got to get back there. I need Levi to get me at least 1 to 2 sacks tonight. Get Midkiff's face. He's not very mobile. Make him throw under duress, and that'll be good for us.
0: All right, so we're ready to go as the Beckley Flying Eagles, Vince Umberger, back to kick it away. Boy, what a job the soccer team has done. They beat GW last night 8-2.
1: I think they've scored 10 goals more often than they've not. And I did find out from Jerry that if you score 10, it's just over.
0: Yeah. It's amazing. All right, so we're ready to go. Vince Umberger ready to kick it away. Here comes the kick by Vince. It is a line drive kick coming down, taken by the Highlanders at the 5-yard line, across the 10, the 15, the 20, outside 25, 30, 35, 40, 45, and gets hit from behind. He gets tackled down Beckley territory at the 49. Not the way you wanted to start for Beckley.
1: No, they don't have the traditional speed they've had over the last, like I said, 10 to 15 years, but they're still fast. We've still got to put a helmet on them.
0: Now you got to stay in your lanes, right?
1: Is that what you got to stay in your lanes.
0: Got to stay in your lanes.
1: Got to stay in your lanes.
0: They move the football back just shy of midfield.
1: Interested to see this matchup up front. This is probably, I don't know, Washington's pretty big as well, but probably the first time that the offensive line's had a size advantage on our boys up front.
0: Pistol sets for the Huntington Highlanders. Rick Midkiff. Fakes the handoff, back to pass, rolling to the near side, throwing on the one, wide open, making the catch at the 38-yard line for the Huntington Highlanders is Ethan Goodson, a 5'10", 170-pound senior, enough for a first down. There was nobody around him as he made that throw on the run.
1: No, they got us in a cover three. We backed up. They sent Newsom deep, and we're definitely going to show him plenty of attention tonight. So that was Newsom getting his underneath guy open.
0: Newsom and Goodson. Far wide to the left, receiver set to the right. Handoff this time near sideline, gets across the 35, and we'll get down to the Beckley 32-yard line. Mayshon, help me out.
1: Okonkwo.
0: I will mess that up all night long. Pickup of 7 yards on the play, brings up second down and 3, ball sitting at the Beckley 32-yard line. In case you're wondering, yes, we know we are having problems with the stream. It has been a heck of an evening. We got you on the radio. You're still working on the stream. When I say still working on the stream, that means I'm still trying to work on the stream in between playing Cullen games. It's not fun.
1: Man of many hats.
0: And I can't wear any of them.
1: Need one of those, stretch fit hats. So you
0: actually need help. Second down and 3. I'm not a technical dude. Ball sitting at

0: the Beckley 32-yard line. And they hand off up the middle, and cutting the near sideline at the 29-yard line should have the first down. That's Kellen Reif running the football that time for the Highlanders. They'll move the ball down to the Beckley 28, first and 10 for the Highlanders.
1: Huntington tried to exploit that outside of the Beckley defense that really got exploited last week. They did a great job stepping up. Levi and Gage was over there, came up, shut down that outside, but we've got to have traction and pursuit in the middle. We've got to pursue the middle. Keep going, guys. Don't give up on that play. That was designed to go outside. We forced it back up the middle. Then there was nobody there up the middle, and they're still able to get 5 yards on a first down. So got to keep filling our gaps. Keep flying around.
0: And the official coming over to talk to
1: Mike Duncan.
0: He got a Beckley player. Is it a Beckley player? Looks like he got a problem with the helmet, maybe?
1: Yes.
0: And
1: don't give Mike that helmet. He might put it on.
0: Samir Jones is the young man who had to check out with the helmet issue. So he checks out. First down and 10 for the Huntington Highlanders from the Beckley 28-yard line. 10:45 to go in the first quarter. Pistol set. Marik Midkiff. And we got flags thrown before the snap of the ball. False start.
1: So it's the like third time Huntington. They've jumped, first time they've called it. Looked like they've been early every play.
0: Third time's a charm.
1: I guess so. Think Mikey still got it? I know his mom and dad listened to us down there in the front row. I think he wishes he did. He tells me all the time how much he'd like to just see that old guy. He shows that picture of him when he was an All-State D lineman, man. I mean, he had it.
0: Yeah. So. I'm surprised he didn't try to put the helmet on and go back
1: out. That's why I said don't hand that ball and helmet to him. He'll put it on.
0: 5-yard penalty moves it back to the 33. Brings up first and 15 now.
1: Was Zamir's helmet, though. It's a little small.
0: Marik Midkiff, pistol sets back to the right, or behind him. And he'll get the handoff right up the middle across the 30, the 25, the 20. He gets thrown down by the Flying Eagles. Maddox Morse throws down Mayshawn Okonkwo.
1: I'm just going off of that because WVU had a basketball player named James Okonkwo. And it's spelled exactly the same.
0: Okonkwo. Second down and one. I need to hand somebody like, you know, Kellen Reif. I can call his name. Second down and one. Wing back set to the right. And once again, they'll hand the ball off to Okonkwo, and he will not get the first down. Be just shy. It brings up a third down and less than one for Huntington. Ball sitting at the Beckley 19-yard line.
1: Yeah, Billy Seals knows his team better than I do, but that's where I'm surprised he didn't put the larger Okonkwo in. He's 6'1", 220. Kept it in with Mayshawn. Gets nothing. So third and one here. They've got a kicker. They kicked on third and or fourth and one last week, but I got to think they're going for fourth down territory here.
0: Two receivers out wide to the left. Wing back set to the right. Pistol set. And they fake the handoff. Ball batted out of the air by Gage Burdett. Brings up fourth down. Good job by Gage coming on that blitz. And knocks the ball down.
1: Yep, great read by Gage. He was going to come in, try to get a hit on Midkiff, but he saw that he was going to fire that off fast. Got up, as we've seen Gage jump over people this year. He's got hops. So good job getting a hand on the ball. They're definitely going to go for this. And let's see if we can switch the momentum here that Huntington grabbed a hold of early.
0: Fourth down, less than one. Ball sitting at the Beckley 19. They'll go with that pistol set high snap. Hand it off far side. They'll have the first down, getting inside the 15-yard line. That's Trayvon Okonkwo. And it's first and 10 for Huntington.
1: Yeah, that's the bigger of the brothers, and he's a freight train. He's not anywhere near as fast as the smaller Mayshawn, but like I said, at 6'1". I think I got him listed at 6'1", 200.
0: Actually, there was a penalty flag thrown, so they did not get the first down.
1: Okay. They called him for motion again?
0: Yeah, they did. We were back 5 yards. I did not see the flag. It must have came from the far side.
1: Yeah, I didn't see it down there either. So we're going to have a 41-yard field goal. He's got the leg for this, but it's off the hash mark.
0: Hash mark set, or the ball placed on the near hash mark. 41-yard field goal attempt for the Huntington Highlanders to get some points on the board. Snap is good. Here comes the kick. He slips, and the kick is no good. Slipped and fell as he came up to kick it. And Beckley holds him on downs and will take over.
1: It's a good way to flip.

0: momentum. Wow, I did not see that flag thrown, but I will absolutely
1: take it. Yeah, I did not see it either.
0: And I tell you this, they've jumped every play, so I'm not going to say they didn't because they have. And, you know, good time to call it there on 4th and 1.
1: All right, 1st and 10 for Beckley now as the ball goes back to the 28-yard line for the Flying Eagles. We'll see the offense for the first time. Beckley gave up some offense in that first position by Huntington, but was able to stop him and keep him off the board, and now Beckley takes over. Pistol set or shotgun formation for Beckley. And the handoff will go to Gage Burdett. Gage looking for some running room, not much there, and gets pushed back. No gain on the play, brings up 2nd down and 10. This is where you and I talked about this. Tonight might be the night we might have to see Gage.
0: Yeah, this is a very big defensive front for Huntington. I'm going to have to talk to Billy Seals next week. He's got big 77, Jeremiah Lyles, listed at 5'11", 260, and he might have been 260 in the 5th grade. There's no way he's still weighing in that low, and they got a bunch of big boys up here. We're going to have to move out of the way, so spread them out.
1: And this time, the handoff coming to the near sideline. Beckley gets up across the 30, to the 31-yard line. That was Gage again. Brings up a 3rd down play now for Beckley, 3rd down and 6.
0: Okonkru.
1: Thanks for Dad for that. I'll have to leave this open the entire game so I know how to say it. All right, 3rd down and 7. Ball sitting at the Beckley 31-yard line. Gage swings it out, and it's caught by Javonte Wines. Trying to get to the outside, does so at the corner, spins at the 35, gets close to the 1st down, but looks like he's going to be about a yard shy as they mark him down. I'm going to say he went out of bounds. They're going to move him back to the 35 on that far side. So it brings up 4th down and 2.
0: Think about going for this. Offense is still out there.
1: Staying out there. 4th down and 2. Do you think hard snap? Try to jump him off?
0: I don't know. I think if you're sending him out, you go for it. You know, this is our short yardage, should be our bread and butter, even with this larger defensive line.
1: 4th down and 2 coming up for Beckley from the Beckley 36-yard line. Gage Price, hard counts, and yes, head coach Street Surratt calls the timeout with 2 seconds left on the play clock. So 7:36 to go, opening quarter of play, no score between Beckley and Huntington. So now you look and see, as the team comes over to the near sideline for Beckley, I still don't see
0: Vince coming out. Yeah. That's one of those things where maybe you come out to look at what Huntington sets up in, and if the coaches see something they like, they stick with going for it. I mean, I don't hate it. I know we're still in our own territory, but 4th and 2, you got a break there on the false start. Man, it would be nice to get this drive rolling.
1: So 4th down and 2 coming up.
0: And there is number 6. I think we're going to kick it away.
1: Here comes Vince to punt it away for Beckley. So Vince will drift back to punt it away. Huntington not putting anybody back to receive it. So they still don't think Beckley's going to punt it. Snap is good. Here comes the kick. And it's going to go down and hit at the 20-yard line. Take a big Beckley bounce inside the 5 and goes a yard into the end zone.
0: Just needed to spin up just a little bit quicker.
1: You needed that pitching wedge to come through a little bit.
0: Yeah, just once again, rolled off the green into the water. But, man, that was not sure why Huntington set up in that, man. I thought they were going to come for it. I mean, I know, like you said, they were trying to avoid the fake, but they almost got pinned back inside their own 2-yard line. But, you know, flip the field. I don't hate punting there. You definitely don't want to give them the ball right back inside your own territory. So defense found something there at the end of the first drive. Let's come out, continue to find that, and get them off the field.
1: And this time it goes to the far sideline, got some running room. Gets close to the 1st down, depending on the spot.

0: Ball back to his 29-yard line.
1: Conkru picks up about 9 yards to the 29-yard line. Shotgun formation for the Huntington Highlanders. Running back set to the left. They'll send the wing back in motion, swing it out, and once again, the ball almost batted down this time by Javonte. Instead, the pass is complete on the far sideline, getting all the way up close to the Beckley 40-yard line. Trying to see on that far side, that might have been Dante Newsom.
2: For sure, that's Newsom. They're trying to get him involved in this game early, and that's the way to do it, get him a little tunnel screen out there, three guys to block. We came flying up, like I said, almost got to the ball, but that's a risky take.
1: First and 10 for Huntington from the 40-yard line, 7-10 to go in this first quarter of play, no score. Trip receiver set to the right. Now send, now a wing back in motion. He gets set, and they hand it off to Onconcru. Coming to the near sideline, breaks one tackle, spins. It gets to the 45-yard line. Pick up of 5 yards on the play for Beckley. Samir Jones back in there makes the hit for the Flying Eagles.
2: Getting blown off the ball right now. We've got to get up and, you know, fight back a little bit up front because we cannot let, I mean, hats off to Maddox for flying upfield and making that tackle. Had a couple guys over here. Flying around, which we did not see last week, but we need them flying around with one of our guys plugging a hole at the line of scrimmage.
1: Highlanders come up. Pistol set, three receivers to the right. They will send receiver in motion. And the handoff up the middle. And fighting for yardage gets close to the first down by a yard shy. And it brings up a third down play. That time it was Trayvon, Conkru.
2: Yeah, much better that play up front. Just the big back got in there and fought through for an extra 2 yards. We had him down just over the line of scrimmage, probably a gain of one or two, and he's able to fall forward, get this into another third and short.
1: So third down and one. Ball sitting at the back, or the Huntington 48-yard line. Yeah, four is actually longer than a yard. They need to get to midfield for the first down. High snap. They hand it off to Akronku. He'll get up across midfield into Beckley territory. Javonte Wines brings him down, but not before another first down for Huntington. They put the ball down at the Beckley 48. You're right, man. Right now, they're getting us up front.
2: Yeah, they're beating us up front right now, and that's something we can't have if we're going to win this game. But, you know, our guys are in pretty good shape, so if we can just get into a stalemate in the first half, I like our chances.
1: Wing back set to the right, or to the left, rather. Pistol set, high snap, throw the pass on the right side. It is going to be complete to Dante Newsom.
2: Great job by Javonte.
1: And Javonte pushing him out of bounds. Pickup of about two, maybe about 2 yards. Brings up second down and 8. Ball sitting at the Beckley 46.
2: Yeah, that's the difference in this week and last week. And Newsom is a guy that does have that high-level speed. You know, this week Javonte reading his key on top of his guy, rides him out of bounds instead of whiffing a tackle and letting him run down the sideline.
1: Second down and 8. And back to pass. Midkiff rolling to the near side, throws it wide open again at the 35-yard line of Beckley. Gets across the 30, down to the 25, down to the 23-yard line. This time, the receiver making his second catch of the night was Ethan Goodson. And he was wide open again.
2: Yeah, we're doing a good job on Newsom right now, but we got to cover Goodson too.
1: First down and 10. Ball sitting at the Beckley 23-yard line. 4:35 to go opening quarter. No score between Beckley and Huntington. Newsom woes out wide to the left. Receiver set to the right. And the handoff. Okronkwo will fight his way down to the Beckley 20-yard line. Pickup of 3 on the play. Brings up second down and 7.
2: Yeah, man, when they run 2... When they run Trayvon Okonkwo, even if we do win up front, he's going to get you 2 or 3. He's big and runs hard. But we're doing a much, much better job last few plays up front. Even got some pressure on Midkiff there. We've just got to cover underneath that cover 3.
1: 3:55 to go. They'll line up second down and 8. Shotgun formation. Midkiff back to pass. Got some time. Throws it to the far sideline. It's going to be incomplete. Newsom was the intended receiver on the far side.

0: Say Wines, defending on the play, brings up third down.
1: Does Newsom play basketball for him? I assume he does.
0: I'm trying to remember. I think so.
1: I think you're going to see that jump ball a few times this winter because Javonte and Newsom were right on each other. Looked like they were going up for a rebound.
0: Third down and eight. Ball sitting at the Beckley 20-yard line. 3:45 to go in the opening quarter. No score. They'll send three receivers out wide to the left, one to the right. Shotgun sets for Marik Midkiff. Sophomore quarterback, back to pass again. Looking, comes back, throws it across the middle in the end zone. He's got a receiver open, and it's going to be caught for a touchdown. Back of the end zone, making the catch for the Huntington Highlanders, trying to see the number. And it was Ethan Goodson again. We got to find where Ethan Goodson is.
1: Well, he sent some pressure, and we just didn't get to him. Part of that may have been because of a hold, but you're not going to get that call. It goes away from the play. Good job by Mick of rolling to his right.
0: And the extra point is up, and it is good. 3:38 to go here in this first quarter of play. Your score, Huntington 7, Beckley nothing. Back in this timeout for 30 seconds on the Big Dog, 99.5 WJLS.
2: 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Mountain Dew. Do the Dew.
3: Stay tuned. High school game night coming up next on the Big Dog, 99.5 WJLS.
0: Back here at Van Meter Stadium. Beckley trailing 7-0, 3:38 to go, and I'm worried about the up front, what was going on when they get some running, and boy, now they've got the passing game going.
1: Yeah, I mean, we're sending some pressure. We're just not getting to him, and we've got to get to him because you let Midkiff sit back there and throw, he will pick you apart. He struggles under pressure, and we're trying to get to him, just couldn't get anybody back there. Good job by the Huntington line.
0: All right, so here comes the kick for the Highlanders, and it is going to be an end-over-end kick taken by the Flying Eagles at the 10-yard line. Across the 15, the 20, the 25, the 30, 35, gets up across the 40 to the 41-yard line. Good run back for the Flying Eagles. And that was Elijah Pittman. Or was it? No, it's Demir Jones bringing it back.
4: Demir Jones. Jumping the ball to the 40-yard line. Result of that play, another Flying Eagle first down.
1: And Beckley, I figured might come out in the tight set after that first drive. See if we can get something rolling here. Can't go three and out.
0: And the handoff will go up across the 40-yard line. Javonte gets pushed back, but he does pick up a couple of yards. Actually, yard brings up second down and 9 from the 41.
1: See if Huntington goes into that 4-4 with Beckley in the tight set under center. That's what I expect him to do, but.
0: They're offsides right now. Beckley will send the man in motion. Handoff goes to Gage Burdett, and he breaks one tackle, coming back to the near sideline, looking for some running room, and fights his way forward and picks up another yard at the 42.
1: He broke a tackle from the guy that was a yard and a half off sides lined up.
0: I mean, his hand was across where the ball was.
1: I mean, goodness gracious, of course he got in the back. And the thing is, man, if he doesn't get a hand on Gage's jersey, Gage pops that off for at least 10 to 15. So, I mean, oh, no, that's an easy one. That's just, line judge has got to see that.
0: Second down, or third down now, and 8 for Beckley. Clock running, 2:15 to go. First quarter, Beckley down 7-0. Double wing set for the Flying Eagles. Gage Price back to pass, looking in the flat, now coming back to the near sideline. Throws it, pump fake, still looking. Penalty flags come flying in, and he throws it out of bounds.
4: Ball deflected.
0: And actually going to throw an intentional grounding call, too. So I think we're going to have two flags against Beckley.
1: Yeah, just nothing developed there.

0: Yeah, not the start offensively, obviously, goes without saying that you want it here tonight. Huntington, their strength, I believe, is up. I mean, I say that, but the passing games look good tonight as well, but their strength seems to be up front. That's kind of what I thought coming in.
1: Fourth down and 28 for the Flying Eagles. Snap is good. Here comes the kick by Jerry, and it's blocked. Blocked by Huntington, and it goes out of bounds. And they will have it at the Beckley 15-yard line.
0: Yeah, just a jailbreak blitz, and they got three guys onto the left side of their defense. We only had two over there, came through clean without getting touched, and we're just lucky that didn't go straight back into the end zone for a touchdown.
1: First and 10 for Huntington. Ball sitting at the Beckley 16.
0: Well, we talked about finding it defensively. Now you really got to find it here, because go down 14-0. Not that 14-0 in the first half is insurmountable, but definitely not where you want to find yourself. So see if we can find something defensively. Got to get some pressure on Midkiff, because you let him set back there, he's going to pick you apart.
1: Shotgun formation for Midkiff. Back to pass. Here comes the rush. He throws it for the end zone. He's got a receiver wide open, and he misses it.
0: It's all right, though. Gage was back there. I believe that was Gage, or was that Pika? I'm trying to get a number, but had some pressure on him. Made him get rid of it. Like I'm saying, Midkiff is not anywhere near as good under pressure as he is when he gets to stand back there and throw.
1: Yeah, man, we got to guard him. Newsom was 3 yards open in the end zone.
0: Absolutely.
1: You know?
0: Absolutely.
1: Second down and 10. Ball sitting at the 16. Three receivers to the right, one to the left. They'll send a receiver in motion to the right. And the handoff. Okonkwo will gain about a yard on the play. And some motion for Beckley.
0: I see you, Tripp.
1: Tripp Stifler making the hit, makes it third down and 9 from the Beckley 15.
0: Well, that's what we need. We need that attitude. We need that kind of flying around defensively. You know, Huntington's had its way with us up front, and that time, you know, Tripp whipped his guy. So Tripp gets a stop. Third and 9, got to get a stop here, boys.
1: Three receivers set wide to the left, one receiver to the right. Shotgun formation for Midkiff. Back to pass. Looking, he's got some time. Now flushed out of the pocket, coming to the near sideline. Looking, and is going to throw it on the run into the end zone. It's caught by Newsom. Touchdown. Malik Midkiff with his second touchdown pass of the game from 15 yards out with 1:03 to go. That is his 7th touchdown pass of the season.
0: That was a heck of a catch. But we've got to come over, you know. Newsom read that, came back, and we did not.
1: Second touchdown of the year for Newsom. Snap is good on the extra point. Try it is up, and the kick is going to be good. 1:03 to go, first quarter. New score, Huntington 14, Beckley nothing. Back in this timeout on the Big Dog, 99.5 WJLS.
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1: Back here at Van Meter Stadium, 1:03 to go in the first quarter of play. Beckley down 14-0. Coming into the game, Malik Midkiff was just 46 of 83 passing. He did have 5 touchdowns and just 1 interception. We're making him look like an all-state player right now.
0: Yeah, we finally started getting some pressure on him, but that was a heck of a play by Newsom coming back for the ball. Our guys have got to come back too.
1: Kick it away. Caden Davis, kick it down, taken by Beckley from the 10-yard line. Across the 15, the 20, and that's it. Samir Jones brings it back to the 20. That's one of those runs you like to see him do.

0: Go.
1: Yeah, you can't stop. Kickoff is a forward motion play. You got to go. As soon as you stop, you lose your momentum, and they're going to track you down. Gut check time here for the offense. We got to put something together because, you know, 2-3 and outs, putting it in a pump block, putting the defense in tough spots. We've got to have our strength, our offense, come to the table here.
0: Beckman still trying to get right personnel on the field.
1: Yeah, we're going to the spread package.
0: Beckman will send two receivers out wide to the right. Gage Burdett in the backfield with Gage Price. Gage gets the handoff. Burdett looking and will jump through the line and pick up to about the 25. Pickup of four on the play. Brings up a second down and six play for Beckley with 40 seconds to go in the first quarter.
1: Yeah, I think Beckley realizes they've got to spread Huntington out. They can't let them sit in that 4-4, shoot it. A-gaps, come down with the outside ends. You know, we've got to spread these guys out and beat them in one-on-ones on the outside.
0: Second down, back to pass. Gage Price across the middle, picked off. Picked off by Huntington.
1: Yeah, that was sophomore Gage Price right there.
0: Gage McClellan with the interception for the Highlanders.
1: He's lucky. We're lucky the other safety kicked him where he would have scored.
0: 4 seconds left. Huntington takes over. Beckley down 14 to nothing. You wonder how much of this is...
1: You got a lot of down heads right now, and keep your head down right now. This is when Huntington can strike quick and put you in a 21-0 hole. So, you know, got to fight back.
0: Shotgun formation, high snap, handed off to the near side of Kroku. Fights his way down to the back lane. 21-yard line, and a penalty flag comes in. We'll wait to see what the penalty is. Kind of feelings will be a face mask.
1: It's in that area. It came really late. Obviously, I couldn't see into that pile, but the way things are going, I'd be highly surprised if it's on Huntington. Not the officials, but just the way the game's going. Although Huntington does look like they're backing up.
0: I'm going to talk to Huntington, so. Here comes the call, I think. I mean, this is a long conversation for something. I guess he called it pushing, helping from behind, pushing him. That's a 5-yard penalty,
1: yeah,
0: I guess.
1: That is a penalty in high school, yeah.
0: So now you move the ball back, and that'll be the end of the first quarter of play. Yeah. So one quarter in the books, your score, Huntington 14, Beckley nothing. Back in this timeout. On the Big Dog, 99.5 WJLS.
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